91.3 FM KXCI Tucson from 1965. That was Gary Lewis and the Playboys with This Diamond Ring. Gary Lewis, actually the son of Jerry Lewis. I did not know that until recently. Before that, Mary in the Junkyard from their new album Role Model Hermit that I am loving more and more the deeper I dig. That was the track New Muscles. New music from Swap Meet as well, their new album entitled Mount Zero. You heard the track I Know. Also something that I did not know, that Ray Charles covers Kermit the Frog. Wait, how adorable is that? So Ray Charles' version of It Ain't Easy Being Green, found on his True Genius collection. Kurt Vile began that set with us there with Every Time I Look at You from his new album, Philadelphia Has Been Good to Me. 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It's a couple minutes past 5 o'clock, and that means it's just about time for the feature we do every day, examining the intersections between film and music. We call it Film at Five, and it's up right after this. 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All right, as we mentioned at the beginning of the show, today is the birthday of Malcolm Holmes, best known as the original drummer for Orchestral Maneuvers in the Dark, born on this day in 1960, and perhaps their most famous track is If You Leave, which is found on the soundtrack for the film Pretty in Pink. So, for Malcolm's birthday today, this is Orchestral Maneuvers in the Dark, your Film at Five moment on KXCI.

91.3 FM KXCI Tucson. Classic Beach Boys rounding out that set there with Don't Worry Baby. Also in there, Garbage, Medication, and the album version 2.0. The latest from Olivia Rodrigo, The Cure. From her new album, You Seem Pretty Sad for a Girl So in Love, and Orchestral Maneuvers in the Dark from the Pretty in Pink soundtrack. That was If You Leave, and that in honor of OMD drummer Malcolm Holmes, born on this day in 1960. I'm Hannah. You've been listening to The Homestretch on KXCI. I'm here with you until 6 o'clock, at which point it'll be time for Greg and the Tuesday Night Ramble. We're going to go back into music with the latest from Aldous Harding right after this. 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More information is available at southwestprintfiesta.org. And Singing Resistance Tucson meets every Sunday from 4 till 5:30 p.m. at the Unitarian Church, 4831 East 22nd Street. 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I'm Hannah. 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

91.3 FM KXCI Tucson. Marvin Gaye there. Where Are We Going from his album You're the Man. Clinic and the title track from their album Walking with Thee. Noga Eres and Vandalist from the album of the same name. XTC Making Plans for Nigel. I kind of never get tired of that one. Drums and Wires is where you find that. Came out in 1979. And brand new from Aldous Harding there at the new album entitled Train on the Island. And we heard the track One Stop. I'm Hannah. This has been the Homestretch on KXCI. It's just about time for me to wrap things up and make room for Bird Note, followed by Greg and the Tuesday Night Ramble. We're going to squeeze in a few more, including the latest from Adrian Quesada, right after this. Tickets are on sale now for KXCI's 13th annual House Rock and Blues Review Benefit Concert at El Casino Ballroom on Friday, August 7th. 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All right, this is the latest from Adrian Quesada, and this is a ZZ Top cover, and incidentally, one of our music director, Duncan Hudson's, one of his favorite ZZ Top songs. This is Asleep in the Desert.

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0: And the Drive-By Truckers wrap up this Tuesday edition of The Homestretch on KXCI. Also in that set, a little vintage ZZ Top from Dequelo. That was I'm Bad, I'm Nationwide, and Adrian Quesada in his cover of ZZ Top's Asleep in the Desert. Got that final set of music going. It's time for me to make way for Bird Note, followed by the Tuesday Night Ramble with Greg. My name's Hannah, and I'll be back with you tomorrow. Have a peaceful evening, and may the music continue to meet you in the moment right here on independent, listener-powered KXCI Tucson.
1: This is Bird Note. Bearded vultures have lived alongside humans for thousands of years. Though they're mostly found in Asia and Africa today, the vultures' ancient nests in Europe are like time capsules of a bygone era. Bearded vultures are large raptors with a 7 to 9 foot wingspan. They subsist almost entirely on bones and marrow. They raise their young in cliffside caves that are reused over generations. These dark, cool alcoves accumulate nesting material and food scraps. And while bearded vultures have vanished across much of Europe, their nests remain, like tiny, temperature-controlled museums. Researchers carefully cataloged the contents of 12 historical nests in southern Spain, where the birds haven't been seen in nearly a century. They found thousands of bones, dozens of eggshells, as well as hundreds of human artifacts. The hoard included fabric scraps, part of a slingshot, and a crossbow bolt. One nest even preserved a sandal made from woven grass cord that dates back to the 13th century. The researchers say these nests offer an unexpected glimpse of what life was once like for the people and wildlife that once thrived in this region. For Bird Note, I'm Ariana Rimmel.

Well, good Tuesday evening to you. It's 6 o'clock. It's now time for the Tuesday Night Ramble here on KXCI. 91.3 FM in Tucson, KXCI.org if you're listening via the internet. My name is Greg Rogan, your host, and I'm broadcasting live from Historic Hotel Congress. Thank you, Hannah. Always excellent listening to you. So we're just going to be playing a bunch of different music, you know. That's what we do. I've got some old stuff here. I don't know if I've got anything brand new stuff. Got some locals, you know, just going to play records. That's what I'm going to do. I'm going to start it off with my instrumental tonight. This is Danny Gatton. I felt like some Danny Gatton guitar music. Here we go with, this is the title track from his 93 release, Cruisin' Deuces.

This is the Tuesday Night Ramble here on KXCI, Tucson and Southern Arizona's community-powered radio station. So we finished that last set off there. That was a different thread. That was Goodbye Muddy Waters. That is from Over Again, is the release that came out this year. We had Lynn Hollifield with Don't Give Up. That is from Diving In. That also came out this year. David Lindley, and then before that with Revenge Will Come. That was from a 2007 release, Big Twang. We had Rose's Pawn Shop with Fare Thee Well. That was from American Seams, also this year. And I started the set off with our instrumental. That was Danny Gatton. That was the title track from the 1993 release, Cruisin' Deuces. You can get your Millions for Tucson raffle tickets on the shop page at kxci.org. 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Tickets are just $25 for one and $100 for five. 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Agua Para El Pueblo is a mutual aid project that provides safe, accessible water to help people stay hydrated during the extreme heat. 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This has been a community impact announcement from 91.3 KXCI Tucson. All right, I'm going to start this next set off here. I had my friends from Kenya. They were visiting here a couple weeks ago, and we got a chance to play music and have lunch and just, you know, have a nice visit. So I want to play a few songs for them. This is one of their favorites. This is a Mom and Dad Waltz, and this is by Brennan Lee.

0: Yeah. Yeah.
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2: Hey, everybody. I'm Marty Cool, host of the Blues Review here on Saturday nights at KXEI. 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You don't want to miss it. Whatever you do, come on out and have some fun. 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

nor tuned in to the Tuesday Night Ramble here on KXCI. Finished the last set off there. That was Justin Townes Earl with Champagne Corolla. That is from Kids in the Street from 2017. Before that, we had the Hanshaws. That was New Guitar. That was a single. It was released, shows here, 2025. We had I Hear Voices, one of our local groups. That is one voice that is from 2013's I Hear Voices. We had Liz and Pete in there with before that with Under African Skies. That is from Live at the Fox Theater on from 2023. And we had Brennan Lee doing Mama Dad's Waltz, and that's from Brennan Lee Sings Lefty Frizzell. That came out in 2015. 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All right, I've got Neil Young queued up here.

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My name is Greg Rogan, your host, and I'm broadcasting live from historic Hotel Congress. So we finished that last set off there. That was Merle Haggard. That was The Bottle Let Me Down. That was from an album I just got. It's the 60s, Merle Haggard's 60s Capitol Hits. That's good stuff on there. Before that, we had The Highwaymen with a Committed Two-Part View. That is from The Highwaymen from 1985. We had Melissa Carper with Every Time We Say Goodbye. That was from Born In Ya from 2024. We had Marty Stewart and His Fabulous Superlatives. That was Pictures from Life's Other Side featuring Hank Third. That is from Nashville, Volume 1, Tear the Woodpile Down from 2012. And we started the set off with Neil Young, Harvest Moon. That is from his greatest hits from 2004. 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All right, I'm going to start this next set off. This is the Accelerators, and the local band is going to be playing at the show at El Casino Ballroom on the 7th. Here we go.

This is the Tuesday Night Ramble here on KXCI, Tucson, Southern Arizona, the world's independent community radio station. We finished the last set off there. That was Muddy Waters with I Can't Be Satisfied. It is from The Chess Box from 1989. We had the Paladins in there before that with Power Shake. That was from Palvoline number 7 from 2001. Bobby Harden and the Soulful Saints, One Night of the Week. That is from Bridge of Love from 2023. We had Charlie Musselwhite with My Road Dies, Lies in Darkness. That is from Mississippi Sun from 2022. And we had the Accelerators with 2 Days Running. That is a single from them. And so the Paladins and the Accelerators will be at the House Rock and Blues show on August 7th. So be there. I know I will. 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Upcoming events include Don Was and the Pan Detroit Ensemble performing Blues for Allah, Cambodian pop band Dengue Fever, genre-blending New Orleans fixture The Iguanas, and much more. More information and a full calendar of events can be found at larosatucson.org. Alazion Tekene is a nonprofit organization that supports and protects indigenous self-determination, celebrating their 29th anniversary. Aliza Tekene presents Honoring the Maize on International Day of the World's Indigenous People, Sunday, August 9th, from 5 to 8 p.m. at Las Milpitas, 2405 South Cottonwood Lane, featuring food, demonstrations, tastings, and a ceremony with song. Learn more at TucsonPeaceCalendar.org. 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
1: All right. This is the Tuesday Night Ramble here on KXCI. We finished the last set off there. That was Steve Earle with Johnny Come Lately. That is from Ain't Ever Satisfied from 1996. We had Wilma Lee Cooper with Shackles and Chains. That is from A Daisy a Day from 2011. We had Jamie Johnson with I'm Just an Old Chunk of Coal, But I'm Gonna Be a Diamond Someday. That is from Something Borrowed, Something New, a tribute to John Anderson. We had The Sweethearts of the Rodeo with Running Out of Road. That is from Restless from 2012. And we started it off with Mark Inslee, Paper Thin Skies. It is from 10 Cent Redemption, and Mark is one of our local artists. 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All right, this is going to be my last set of music for the evening. A few minutes before the top of the hour, we'll have Tucson Voices, one of our many programs. And then at 8 o'clock, be sure and stick around for Rose Lady. As she opens up the doors to Rosie's Red Room, I can hear the jingle of her keys right now. I can. I'm going to start this last set off with the BK special.

0: All right, we finished the last set up there. That was John Prine with Mexican Home. That was from Sweet Revenge from 1973. We had Nancy Wright with Been Waiting That Long with Frank Bay. That is from Playdate from 2016. We started the set off with a BK Special featuring Linda Ronstadt. That's Into the Arms of Love, and that's from BK Special from 2007. My name's Greg Rogan. I've been your host here for the last 2 hours. I hope you've enjoyed listening to the music I've been playing for you, because I know I have been enjoying playing it for you. Join me again next week. We'll get together and play records. In the meantime, stay healthy, stay safe, practice self-care, have a good week, and stick around. Rosalita's got the Rockabilly Dance special going on tonight, so you might want to do that. Anyway, we'll see y'all next week.
1: My name is Richard Johnson, and I have been a longtime fan of community radio. I've been DJing for roughly a third of a century, and in my experience, the best community radio in the United States is KXCI in Tucson. One of the things that I love about KXCI is that you get these fabulously curated perspectives of all kinds of music, and there's genuine effort in linking songs together, sort of unlocking what is it that the DJ is really trying to communicate in this segue or in this set of music, and is there a theme going on? And you don't get those kinds of things when you're listening to the algorithm. They don't have heart, and KXCI has heart. And I know sometimes if I hear specific songs, well, it's in recognition of World Dance Day, or it's such and such holiday, and so we're recognizing people and the importance of this moment through the music. And that's something that you only get with community radio stations. Artificial intelligence is there to please you from models. It's not there to make you think or to challenge you. And I actually enjoy when DJs make me see new perspectives or introduce me to things that are out of my traditional lane. And that's how we expand our horizons and fall into new discoveries. The DJ's willingness to, out of the blue, pull in some 1970s Nigerian funk music because that morning that DJ thought the world needed to hear it and it happened to fit in perfectly with a particular set. That's one of the things that I love about the shows here is you can tell someone has spent a lot of time deliberately preparing a listening experience. And there are times where someone is doing fabulous improv. That's Jim Blackwood. You know, I don't want some completely corporate experience. I want to hear from real people like myself who are experiencing life and sharing their love in the music that they play. And that's KXCI. It's magic. 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
2: 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And we're glad that you do that. What do you know? It is 8 p.m. Big thanks going out to Greg for Tuesday Night Ramble and happy pre-birthday wishes going out to you, amigo. 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
3: One, two, three.

Good evening and hello to you all. I hope that your week has been good to you since we were together last week. I am the Rose Lady here with you weekly on Tuesday nights, 8 to 10 p.m. Well, tonight's goal, as Greg previewed for you, thank you, Greg, for that mention. Tonight's goal is to get you all in the mood for our big show on August 7th over at El Casino Ballroom. So I've got roots, rock, and rockabilly with a whole set featuring all of the projects that Dave Gonzalez has been a part of. So I'm warning you, it's a real rockin' show.

Whoa. Oh, I love that gal. My namesake, Rosie Flores, and also my Virgo sister. The Rosebud Blues. She is a rockabilly artist that blends honky-tonk, western swing, and blues in her music. And she lives in Austin, and she's a killer guitarist. And we heard the Rosebud Blues from her Once More With Feeling record. She also toured with her hero and my hero as well, Wanda Jackson. And she also toured with Asleep at the Wheel. So this gal gets around. She's in high demand, you might say. The Cadillac Angels with an very, very unique version of the Hank Williams tune there. I mean, I've heard a lot of versions of that song, but this one is just so out there, so different, so unique. It's the Cadillac Angels featuring Mickey Ray on the vocals of the tune, I Can't Help It. Eddie Clendening and the Blue Ribbon Boys, a tune that was originally recorded by Elvis back in 1955 as a demo, and it was also recorded by the Clovers previous to that, the tune Fool. Fool, fool. He is a very contemporary rockabilly artist out of Colorado. The Domino Kings with Pain in My Past. They do all original music and very influenced by the Paladins. And yep, the Queen of Rockabilly, Wanda Jackson with Saving My Love. And Ronnie Hawkins in there with the tune Odessa. He was born in Arkansas, moved to Canada in the late 50s to start his music career, which also included Yvonne Helm on drums. And this was, of course, before he was part of the band. Ronnie Hawkins was a great rockabilly artist in the 50s. Well, like I say, we're keeping it rocking here tonight at Rose's Rhythm Room, so thank you so much for listening. 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Learn more on their Singing Tucson Resistance social media pages. An announcement we bring you from 91.3 KXCI Tucson. Well, this next guy is not really a rockabilly artist. He's actually a country artist. But we've been writing back and forth to each other, and I'm really enjoying getting to know this guy. And he sent me his new record. He was very, very patient with me. you know, I'm only in here one night a week. And so, of course, it sat in my box for a whole week. And he was very anxious about finding out when I got it and when I'm going to play it. Well, the gentleman's name is Brian Jack. His album is very self-produced. He's out of Texas. He calls it The Marfa Drive. And he is a really lucky guy growing up with Austin City Limits, where his aunt was a co-producer. And his guitar mentor is from Robert Earl Keen's band. And the fiddle playing on this is solid all the way through. I'm going to play two cuts for you. Again, it's not rockabilly, but what I did was I picked the most upbeat tunes to play for you. And this one I really, really like. It's called Cash is King. And we were writing back and forth about this one because I'm a cash paying gal myself. And I've run into a couple situations lately where it's like, they don't take cash. And there's a really cool line in here. I hope you hear it. Brian Jack with Cash is King.

Me too, Brian. So I hope that Brian feels good about that. I played Two Cuts from his brand new record after he waited for me for a couple of weeks to get it going for him. The tune I Get Up and Cash Is King, we started to end it with him. In between there, we heard Kansas City by the great Carl Mann and Janis Martin, who is referred to as the female Elvis. She was one of a great influence to women in rockabilly and one of the few women during the 50s working in a male-dominated rock and roll world. She played rockabilly and country music and was also a great pioneer as a rockabilly filly. And I guess she had moves like Elvis, which is how she got that name, the female Elvis. We heard Roll Around Rockin', the great Janis Martin. Sid King and his Five Strings, they play rockabilly and jump swing. It's all material that you could jitterbug to. The tune Letter Roll. Well, I appreciate your company here at Rosie's Rhythm Room. I got a really cool set coming up featuring Dave Gonzalez of the Paladins. 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Well, you've been hearing us tell you and remind you about our House Rockin' show coming up, and so this set really highlights that. We've got the Paladins, and Dave Gonzalez is the band leader and the guitarist, and he's absolutely amazing. One of my favorite bands, the Paladins. I love rockabilly music. Rockabilly combines country music, R&B, and hillbilly boogie. I mean, my goodness, what's not to love about that? It started about the mid-50s in the South, and it's just upbeat dance music that you can jitterbug and swing to. Another thing I like about it, it generally includes an upright bass with that slap style. That's my favorite kind of bass. So, as I mentioned, all the songs in this set will feature Dave Gonzalez. I've got him in the Paladins. I've got him with the Hacienda Brothers, the Stone River Boys, and also Dave Gonzalez joined with his lovely wife, Susanna. So let's kick it off. All righty.

aiming the beat at your little old feet tonight, all night long here at Rosie's Rhythm Room and Community Radio KXCI 91.3. All right there, yep. That was Dave Gonzalez with his wife, Susanna Van Tassel, and Searching for You. We heard two songs by the Paladins, Lovers Rock and You're the One That Done It. The Stone River Boys with Love on the Dial, and the Hacienda Brothers with No Time to Waste. The Hacienda Brothers was a collaboration with Chris Gaffney, and the Stone River Boys was a band that he put together after the Hacienda Brothers with Mike Barfield. So good to be a part of your night. I am the Rose Lady, and I got a couple of Rockabilly Train songs coming your way. 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Agua para el Pueblo is a mutual aid project that provides safe, accessible water to help people stay hydrated during the extreme heat. 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And this has been a community impact announcement from 91.3 KXCI.

pure rockabilly by the Cadillac Angels, featuring Tony Ridge on vocals of the Black Cadillac. Gal Holiday and her Honky Tonk Review and Let the Teardrops Fall. Emery Blades in there with Look What You've Done to Me. Chuck Mead covering that Gene Vincent's tune, Bebopalula. And a couple of Rockabilly Train songs there. Midnight Train and Lonesome Train, the Johnny Burnett Trio from 1956. Appreciate you listening, and I'm always grateful to have your company, having a good time bringing you the rockin' tunes, getting you in the mood. Hope you're doing a little jitterbugging with me. Got Little Mo and the Monocats in queue, Big Sandy, Billy Bacon, Deke Dickerson, Chris Gaffney. 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

Chris Gaffney. So tired to be me. Dick Dickerson with End of the Line. Billy Bacon and the Forbidden Pigs and You Don't Know. And Big Sandy and his Fly Right Bys with My Time Will Come Today. And we started with Rockin' Chair on the Moon with Little Mo and her Mama Cats. She is quite the rockabilly filly. She dresses the part and all. Yeah, she's totally into the rockabilly scene. Hey, it's great to be here behind the mic and play my music for y'all. Still got one more set. This is a fun one called Hitch in My Get Along.

0: a twangy instrumental to go out on. That is the Lonesome Spurs with the tune Lonesome Midnight. Big Sandy, and the night is for dreamers. His real name is Robert Williams, but he goes by Big Sandy. They're out of California and do rockabilly swing and roots rock. Tracy Houston with Got a Lot of Rhythm in My Soul. Buzz, Buzz, Buzz from 1957, the Hollywood Flames. Rebel Right off of an album called Rockabilly Barnyard, and I'm a Long Gone Daddy. And Hitch in My Get Along with the Great Deke and Dave Combo. Oh my goodness, closing up with my love to you all. Big thanks for joining me here at Rosie's Rhythm Room. Be sure and put your love into action. And remember to let the ones that you care for and the ones that you appreciate, you gotta let them know. And you know what? You get back what you give. I'll see you all next Tuesday. It's time for Flicks. Good night, y'all.
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2: A special brand of American movie emerged during the Cold War that I call the paranoid thriller. It started in the 50s as Hollywood's way of exploiting the Red Scare, the fear and hatred of communism at home and abroad. As political events became more chaotic and disturbing in the 60s and 70s, these films began to reflect popular suspicion of U.S. government covert actions and conspiracies. Produced right on the cusp of these two phases was an amazing suspense film. From 1962, The Manchurian Candidate. Screenwriter George Axelrod, fresh from great success with his adaptation of Truman Capote's Breakfast at Tiffany's, proposed to his friend, the director John Frankenheimer, that they adapt a recent spy novel called The Manchurian Candidate by Richard Condon about a hypnotized assassin. None of the studios wanted political movies that could be controversial, so they wouldn't touch it. But it got made anyway because of one man, Frank Sinatra, who wanted to produce and star in the film. Without him, it would never have happened. Sinatra plays a Korean War veteran, Bennett Marco, who is having persistent, bizarre nightmares. In an extraordinarily radical dream sequence, we see Marco and the platoon members with whom he was captured in Korea sitting on a stage in a New Jersey hotel lobby during a ladies' garden club meeting. An older woman is lecturing the audience about hydrangeas, while the soldiers on stage look passive and bored. The camera does a 360-degree pan through the audience of women in the lobby. When we come full circle, instead of the lecturer, there's a Chinese officer standing between a picture of Stalin and Mao, explaining how the soldiers are being brainwashed through hypnosis. The weird, humorous aesthetic of this scene with the banal garden club has a strong, creepy effect that is sustained throughout the movie. After waking up, Marco starts to piece together memories which end up focusing on the platoon's commanding officer, Sergeant Raymond Shaw, who was awarded the Medal of Honor on his return from Korea and is played by Lawrence Harvey. The film's most famous touch, darkly humorous, is that whenever the surviving members of his platoon are asked about him in the States, they all say the same thing. Raymond Shaw is the kindest, bravest, warmest, most wonderful human being I've ever known. Turns out Shaw can be put into a hypnotic state by his handler, carry out orders to kill, and then later forget what he's done. His handler is his own mother, played by Angela Lansbury, who is using him to eliminate a rival to her new husband, a senator, presidential candidate, and secret asset of the Chinese. Condon put a little satiric twist into the story by making the senator, played in the film by James Gregory, campaign as a rabid anti-communist in the Joseph McCarthy mold. I'm not a big fan of Sinatra as an actor, but he's really good in this, the best performance of his career, I think. For once, Lawrence Harvey is perfect because he's playing a scary cold fish type. Janet Leigh does good work as the romantic interest for Sinatra. Lansbury got Oscar nominated for her supporting role. It's a strange story, a strange film, but once you've seen it, you'll never forget it. Don't bother with the 2004 remake. The original 1962 classic, The Manchurian Candidate, is the real deal.
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I'm Susie, and you've got it tuned to Nexus of the Universe. Welcome, my friend. Hope you're having a lovely Tuesday evening, this July 28th, 2026. And this week, I'll be sharing a couple of my favorite 1960s pop rock bands from Spain, as well as some South American cumbias and some cumbia-influenced music. We'll also be hearing some rocksteady and ska-inspired songs. This first set, I was feeling a little nostalgic, so we're going to be hearing some little bit of Parliament, some Main Source. So let's kick things off, my friend, with Ozomatli, only on your community radio station, 91.3 KXCI Tucson, and streaming everywhere at kxci.org.

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I'm Susie, and you've got it tuned to Nexus of the Universe, here on your community-powered KXCI. We just heard music from Zap. That was More Bounce to the Ounce. It was actually produced by Bootsy Collins and sampled by so many, many different artists. Ice Cube, Mariah Carey, Notorious B.I.G. Before Zap, we heard from Reflection Eternal. That was a collaboration from Talib Kweli and DJ producer High Tech. That track was The Blast featuring Vinia Mojica. It's from their 2000 Train of Thought release. We also heard from Frankie Smith with Double Dutch Bus. I love that song. Not to age myself, but I grew up playing Double Dutch at my old elementary school. Before the Double Dutch Bus, we heard from Ozomatli with Como Ves. That's from their 1998 self-titled release. Just wanted to let you know, a meaningful way to ensure that future generations have access to independent community-powered media is to make a gift to KXCI in your will or estate plan. By leaving KXCI Financial Gift, you will be helping KXCI fulfill our mission to connect the communities of Tucson and Southern Arizona to each other and to the world with informative, engaging, and creative community-based programming. 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Alianza Tecuani is a nonprofit organization that supports and protects indigenous self-determination. Celebrating their 29th anniversary, Alianza Tecuani presents Honoring the Maíz on the International Day of the World's Indigenous People, Sunday, August 9th, from 5 to 8 p.m. at Las Milpitas, 2505 South Cottonwood Lane, featuring food demonstrations, tastings, and a ceremony with song. 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

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I'm Susie, and you're listening to Nexus of the Universe. Welcome, my friend. Hope you're having a lovely Tuesday evening. Hope you're enjoying the tunes. We just heard music from Main Source that was Looking at the Front Door. Before that, we heard from Cypress Hill with Dr. Green Thumb. I swear that part where he says the line, DEA is knocking on your door, I always think somebody's knocking on the door. Before Cypress Hill, we heard from Parliament with Funkadelicky. That's from their 1977 Funkadelicky versus the Placebo Syndrome release. Just wanted to let you know that tickets are now on sale for KXCI's 13th annual House Rock and Blues Review benefit concert at legendary El Casino Ballroom on Friday, August 7th. 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We'll see you on the dance floor at El Casino Ballroom on Friday, August 7th for our 13th annual House Rock and Blues Review Benefit Concert.

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All right, my friend. I got those Spanish bands queued up next. We still need to hear a little something from the Toots and the Maytals, Making Movies. 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

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We just heard music from Reina Tropical and Shoot the Scat. That was Camino. Cool collaborative effort from them. This last set, last few songs, last couple songs, a little cumbia-inspired music. We heard from Peruvian group Los Wemblers de Iquitos. That was La Danza del Petrolero. Before that, we heard from Los Stop with Viva la Vida. They're a 1960s band hailing from Spain, as well as Los Mitos before them, based out of Bilbao, Spain. We opened up that set with their song Es Muy Fácil from their 1969 release Es Muy Fácil. Well, my friend, I hope you're enjoying the music. Let's get back into it then. Here is, let's see, what do I have queued up next? We're going to be hearing some ska-inspired rocksteady music as well as some actual ska music. So let's get things started off with one of the founding fathers of ska. This is Derek Morgan, only on your community radio station, 91.3 KXCI Tucson, and streaming everywhere at kxci.org.

91.3 KXCI Tucson, Real People, Real Radio. I'm Susie, and you're listening to Nexus of the Universe. We just heard music from Café Tacuba with El Fin de la Infancia. That's from their 1994 re-release. Hope you heard the ska influence there. Before that, we heard from the Scatolites with Rude Boy. We also heard from the English Beat with Mirror in the Bathroom from their 1980 I Just Can't Stop It release. We also heard from Toots and the Maytals with 5446 Was My Number. Before that, we heard from No Doubt with Sunday Morning. It's from their 1995 Tragic Kingdom release. And we opened up the set with Derek Morgan, and that was Moon Hop. Agua para el Pueblo is a mutual aid project that provides safe, accessible water to help people stay hydrated during the extreme heat. Learn about how to donate, host a water station, and more on Agua para el Pueblo social media pages. 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All right, my friend, let's get back into the music. 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

91.3 KXCI Tucson, Real People, Real Radio. I'm Susie, and you've got attuned to Nexus of the Universe. Well, it's about that time, my friend. I'm going to be heading out of here at the top of the hour. But don't worry, you can always catch me again, same time, same place, next week. We just heard music from Drama-Rama. That was Anything Anything from their 1985 Cinema Verite release. That song is actually also featured in The Nightmare on Elm Street Part 4 Dream Master movie. I believe it, I don't know if it's on the soundtrack as well, but I know they feature it in the movie during one of the like workout sequence montages, you know. Before Drama-Rama, we heard from The Gits with Another Shot of Whiskey. We also heard from the Murder City Devils with Boom Swagger Boom. It's from their self-titled release back in 1997 from Sub Pop Records. And we opened up the set with Fontaine's DC, and that was Starburster. 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All right, my friend. Well, let's get back into the music. I'm gonna slow things down a little bit here with some Jade, only on your community radio station, 91.3 KXCI Tucson, and streaming everywhere at kxci.org.

0: You are listening to Cultivating Indigenous Voices from KXEI Tucson, hosted and produced by Tina Andrew, featuring Dr. Michael Kotutwa Johnson, a Hopi farmer and a faculty member and assistant specialist within the School of Natural Resources and the Environment at the University of Arizona.
1: My name is Michael Kotutwa Johnson, and I'm an assistant professor here at the School of Natural Resources and the Environment. I also have an extension track, so I'm out in the community a lot, but I always like to always start off by saying I'm a 250th generation Hopi farmer, and so that kind of rivals my five generation farmers in Iowa by about a few hundred years.
0: Awesome. Thank you so much, Michael. I've heard a little bit about the work that you do within your own community with farming, with land, with the environment. What are you mostly known for?
1: Well, mostly known for, you know, trying to revitalize what I call the American Indian food system. And, you know, and that starts from the basics, just seed and water and soil and just plant it and just look at these things as very value oriented. I'm not one to talk about agriculture from an economic standpoint of view, because for us at Hopi and a lot of indigenous cultures, there's more than just that. It's about who we are. It's very, very deep spiritually. We use a lot of these things for our ceremonies, and they're intertwined. And those seeds are just like us. They're the next generation of people who would be brought planet and brought up just like we do. And so it's kind of neat to think about things like that.
0: That's a great example, talking about seeds as the next generation. That's amazing. So current things that you are working on now.
1: A lot of my work also focuses on work with the Indigenous Resiliency Center here at the University of Arizona, and I'm one of the core faculty members there, but we focus on food, energy, and water, and I specialize basically in Indigenous agriculture from a very traditional perspective, and so that's what I mean. I don't like to talk about the economics. I know it's very important, but for us, it's really more important right now to feed our people, to actually do true food sovereignty like we used to do. We kind of got away from that. We used to be the world's best farmers, and I think we still are. You know, we have the resources. Oh, down here in Arizona, the tribes lead the way in water conservations, and so we should take full advantage of that and make sure that the needs and the health of our community is always put forward first. You know, one of the experiences I like to talk about and kind of that reconfirmed that belief is I remember back in 2018 when we had a drought. You know, we plant our corn deep. We planted anywhere from 6 inches to a foot and a half deep. So I planted that year. And it didn't come up because we're going through a drought, and it stayed in the ground until we got a big blast of monsoon rain at the end of August. And the seeds came busting out of the ground, and I had just enough to fill up a pretty good truckload. And I was able to distribute that to my community after a while. Now, if I didn't have the faith that I learned from my grandfather and other people, then I wouldn't have planted. And so that's what I mean. It's always good to plant something, because when you're planting something, you're not only planting a seed, but you're also planting yourself. And you get to watch yourself grow. And I think that's the beauty of it.
0: Thank you for the work that you do and the dedication that you have. Thank you so much. I appreciate you taking the time to be here with us here at KXEI.
1: Thank you very much.
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2: 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Time now for the Electro Pop Cycle, spanning the globe at your weekly mix of new electro pop, sophisticated and fashionable. I'm your host, Ian Davis. Tonight, we're starting off with Tangerine Dream

This is the Electro Pop Cycle. I'm Ian Davis. Right now we're listening to Animal Invisível, who is Guri Assis Brasil. Name of his album is Animal Invisível. We started off tonight with Tangerine Dream. We heard Love on a Real Train. This was made famous by being included in the movie Risky Business way back when, but this is the 2026 version that we heard tonight. Then Horse Girl, who is German. Name of her album is Nature is Healing. We heard Aura. 49th and Main after that. They're an Irish duo. We heard a single called Pulse, and it featured vocals by Howlin. Then Ellie and Fur ended the set. They are British, Eliza Noble and Jennifer Skillman. Name of their EP is Dreams at Dusk, Part 2. We heard Devil. The Homing Project presents Monsoon and Moonlight, a fundraising event on Saturday, July 25th from 6 to 9 p.m. at the Coalition Space, 311 East 7th Street. 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We'll see you on the dance floor at El Casino Ballroom on Friday, August 7th for our 13th annual House Rock and Blues Review Benefit Concert. As I said, right now we're listening to Animal Invisible. And we're going to hear from Anais. She is French Senegalese and is based in London. We're going to hear a single called Sunshine. Then Tricky. He is British also. Adrian Fawes. And he's been around for quite some time. His new album is called Different When It's Silent. We're going to hear Because I Don't Know, and it features vocals by Mitch Sanders. Then Magi Merlin. The name of her album is Powerhouse. We're going to hear Spice Kick. We're going to end the set with Nubian Twist. They're a London 9-piece band. The name of the album is Chasing Shadows. We're going to hear the title cut.

0: This is the Electro Pop Cycle. I'm Ian Davis. Right now we're listening to DJ Cinema Quartier Latin. He is Montreal-based. The name of the album is Bruce. We started off the last set with Anomaly Visival. Then Anais did a single called Sunshine. Tricky did Because I Don't Know from his new album, Different When It's Silent. Magi Merlin did Spice Kick from Powerhouse. And we ended the set with the title cut to Nubian Twist's new album, Chasing Shadows.
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0: 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I said right now we're listening to DJ Cinema Quartier Latin. Then we're going to hear from Milk. He is Paris-based, a single called Oh Lila. And then we're going to hear from Milk. He is Paris-based. We're going to hear a single called Oh Lila. Melt after that. They're from Vancouver. And the name of the album is Pathways. We're going to hear another Elegy. Chanel Beads follows. He is Shane Lavers from New York. The name of his new album is Your Day Will Come. We're going to hear Silver Cup. Then Earth Eater, who is Alexandria Druchin. She is based in New York. The name of her new album is Heavenly Body. If I'm the Bottle, You're the Message. We're going to hear Wasp in the Fig. We're going to end the set with LA-based Obli. His album is called Soft Speak. We're going to hear Corey's New Spot.

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1: This is the Electro Pop Cycle, spanning the globe. It's your weekly mix of new electro pop, sophisticated and fashionable. I'm your host, Ian Davis. Right now, we are listening to Jump Source. They're a Montreal duo, and the name of the album is Fold. We started off the last set with DJ Cinema Quartier Latin. The name of the album is Bruised. Then Milk did a single called Oh Lila. Milk did another elegy from Pathways. Chanel Beads did Silver Cup from his new album, Your Day Will Come. Earth Eater, new album out called Heavenly Body. If I'm in the Bottle, You're the Message. We heard Wasp in the Fig. And we ended the set with Obli. From Soft Speak, we heard Corey's new spot. As I said, right now we're listening to Jump Source. Then we're going to hear from Garden City Movement. They are a duo based in Israel. We're going to hear a single called Thought Crime. Then Nouvelle Vague and Flavia Coelho. We're going to hear a single called Never Let Me Down Again. Van Seer after that. He is based in Brooklyn and Portland. The name of his album is Taking Solace. We're going to hear For the Moment. We're going to end the set with Helado Tropical. It was Helado Negro and Reina Tropical. The name of the album is Helado Tropical. We're going to hear Soledad.

This is the Electro Pop Cycle. I'm Ian Davis. Right now we're listening to Boston-based Momars. The name of the EP is The Theory. We started off the last set with Jump Source from Fold. Garden City Movement did a single called Thought Crime. Nouvelle Vague and Flavia Coelho did Never Let Me Down Again. Van Seer did For the Moment from his album Taking Solace. And we ended the set with Soledad from Helado Tropical's eponymously entitled album. Interfaith Community Services, or ICS, 10th Annual Peanut Butter Party Food Drive is happening now through August 1st. 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And remember, when you shop at Underwriters Businesses, please thank them for supporting KXCI. I said right now we're listening to Momars, then we're going to hear from Black Marble, who is American Chris Stewart, a single called Anything. After that, another single, this time by Wolf Baby Cup, who is from Minneapolis. We're going to hear a single called I Saw Julia Fox, and it was based on the fact that Wolf Baby Cup actually did encounter Julia Fox at a pride parade in New York. Follow that with The Black Drum Set. The name of the album is Friends in Dark Places. We're going to hear The Ice Melted, We Had to Swim. We're going to end the set with actress Darren Cunningham. He is a British black avant-garde artist. We're going to hear a single called Overcord.

This is the Electro Pop Cycle. I'm Ian Davis. Right now, we are listening to Monster Taxi, who is Jason Klein. He is from Miami. We're hearing a single called Healing. We started off the last set with Momars from the Theory EP. Black Marble did a single called Anything. Wolf Baby Cup did a single called I Saw Julia Fox. The Black Drum Set did The Ice Melted, We Had to Swim from their new album, Friends in Dark Places. And we ended the set with another single, this time by Actress, Overcord. Positively Cats No Kill Shelter celebrates 16 years with a benefit on Sunday, July 26th from 4 to 6 p.m. at Arizona Wine Collective, 4280 North Campbell. 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This is my last set. After Monster Taxi, we're going to hear from the Minneapolis quintet She's Green, a dream pop quintet. The name of the album is Swallowtail. We're going to hear Lock It. And then we're going to hear from Hacked Picciato. It was Alexander Hacca and Daniele De Picciato. The name of the album is Lick Tongue. It's in German. And the name of the cut we're going to hear is Wieder Belladon. After that, Pain Game. They're a London trio. The name of their album is Pain Game. We're going to hear Got In My Way. We're going to end the set and end the show with Boards of Canada from their new album, Inferno. I want to thank you for listening tonight. I'll be back next week. In the meantime, have fun. Stay safe. Namaste.

0: This is Bird Note. Tree swallows glisten in the June sunlight. As they swoop and glide, their arcs interlacing in the air. Agile, elegant, masters of flight, the swallows gather near their nest boxes, clustered on posts at the edge of a marsh. A white feather flutters down among them. One swallow snatches the feather in its bill and flies upward as another swallow gives chase. After a moment, the lead bird lets loose the feather, which drifts lazily, until the second bird swoops in to catch it in midair. The aerial ballet of swallows and feather swirls on for minutes as other swallows join in the feather chase. Are the swallows just playing, or are they competing for these feathers? Loose feathers are an important resource for tree swallows. They line their nests thickly with them, a feather bed for nestlings. Continuing research suggests that as tree swallows build their nests, it is the females who collect the feathers. Their aerial dance may well be a competition for nest lining material. And the males in the feather chase? Maybe they're just playing along. For Bird Note, I'm Mary McCann. Bird Note gives you the sounds of birds every day, and you get the sights as well when you follow us on Instagram at Bird Note Radio.
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2: 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Some of the artists you'll hear include Electric Light Orchestra, Flaming Lips, Remy Wolf, and more. First up, I've got a song by Electric Light Orchestra from the album Out of the Blue.

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I'm DJ Monsoon from the Youth Broadcasting Camp, and you just heard Mr. Blue Sky, Believer, Do You Realize? Before we play the next song, I'd like to thank my mom and dad for supporting me and signing me up for this camp. Next, we have music by Remy Wolf. 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

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You just heard Remy Wolf, Chicano Batman, The Strokes. I like these songs because they bring back good memories. I have one last song for you. I hope you enjoy it. It's one of my favorites.

From KXCI Tucson, this is Bonus Tracks. I am DJ Mellow Knight, and I want to talk about Marshmello and his electronic music. Before that, let me tell you some facts. Marshmello is known for his high energy. Marshmello was inspired by Deadmau5, a Canadian music producer. He was born on May 19, 1992. His real name is Chris Comstock. Marshmello doesn't show his face because he doesn't want or need fame.

0: 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You just heard bonus tracks from KXCI Tucson. 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
2: 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Let's do that again. There we go.

Good morning, everybody. It's Fan Man. It is just about 4 o'clock here at 3 o'clock this morning here at 91.3 FM KXCI Tucson. Grateful Dead got you started off with Bertha, Santana with Soul Sacrifice, Michael Fronte and Spearhead with Drop Me in the Water, the Rifle Birds of Portland from a 1988 release, a Beatles cover, and Your Bird Can Sing, 8 and a half Souvenirs, Douce Ambiance, French Kicks, The Falls, and Doggy Daddy, an album called Love Sex Blues on Black Monday Records. That was a song called Saved by a Song. Joey Alexander featuring Jaleel Shaw here from Celestial Keeper, his latest release. As Far as the Eye Can See is the name of this track. Coming up next, we're going to rock you out here a little bit. Time to Wake Up. A band called Howlin' Maggie from back in 1996 is going to bring you the next one. Tickets are now on sale for KXCI's 13th annual House Rock and Blues Review benefit concert at Legendary El Casino Ballroom on Friday, August 7th. 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Interfaith Community Services, or ICS, their 10th annual Peanut Butter Party food drive is happening now through August 1st. 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And this has been a community impact announcement from 91.3 KXCI Tucson. After Howlin' Maggie, I'm not sure. We're going to kind of play it by ear today. I got 3 different piles of CDs, and I'm just going to go through them randomly and find a song I like. So stay tuned for this show. The kind of things you can do in the middle of the night here on Mulligan Stew at 91.3 FM KXCI Tucson.

This is Ween with a song called Spaghetti. It's from the 30th anniversary re-release of 12 Golden Country Greats. Waylon Jennings, Whistlers and Jugglers from I've Always Been Crazy, The Ike Riley Assassination, God and Money. Amy Grant, yes, Amy Grant, Till We Get It Right. Sue me. That's a song called The Me That Remains. Jay Farrar, a song called Dues from Third Shift Grotto Slack. And Helen Maggie at the top of the set with the song How the West Was Won. 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You can get your millions for Tucson raffle tickets on the shop page at kxci.org. The tickets are $25 for one and $100 for five, and all proceeds from KXCI raffle tickets support the programming you love. This year's first prize is a 2026 Nissan Frontier Pro X, and there's a second place prize of two round-trip international first-class plane tickets and a third place prize of $5,000. Learn more and purchase tickets on the shop page at kxci.org. Coming up next, a couple artists who are from New Zealand, just because that's how it turned out. This is first one is by a band called Jopra, who I'm not too terribly familiar with, so we'll check it out together. And the next one is by The Clean, who I've just recently found and have become enamored with.

What's really important to me is the role KXEI plays in building a stronger community through radio. I love the diversity of music and community voices that I hear on KXEI, local music, independent artists, music that I'm not familiar with, live performances. All these things pull together and make something that I really cherish and love to listen to. And at the same time, I'm turned on to things happening in my community, things to get involved in, a place to be a part of things. I'm Duncan Hudson, KXEI Music Director, Mixer, and Member, and I amplify KXEI.

This is the saxophonist Bill Evans, as opposed to the pianist Bill Evans. And very Bella Fleck-like here, but this is Ryan Cavanaugh on banjo. This is from an album called Dragonfly, and it's a song called Dirt County Breakdown. Kind of reminds me of Dixie Dregs, too. Brian Auger's Oblivion Express, surprising me with vocals there, Thoughts from Afar. This is 91.3 FM KXEI Tucson, by the way, and this is Mulligan Stew. Butthole Surfers, Junkie Jenny in Gay Town from After the Astronaut. I don't know when I have the little cut in the feed, but it came back, so we're good now. Sold American, a song called Boom Boom from the album Sanctions. Guy Forsyth with 105, Love Songs For and Against is the name of that album. Fountains of Wayne, Michael and Heather at the Baggage Claim. That goes out to Richard and Elisa, who just flew back to Savannah. Alejandro Escovedo, Bury Me, I'm Clean. Excuse me, Bury Me, and then The Clean with Wipe Me, I'm Lucky. Dopra at the top of the set with a song called San Pedro. 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Oh, it's what, 4:05, 4:06? Maybe 4:10? I don't know what time it is. Anyway, we're going to play some Gogo Bordello to start off the next set. And we'll see where things take us from that point.

So it's 4:30 in the morning. Marianne, don't hold back. Tell us what you're really feeling. That's from a live album from 1990, so there was not a review sheet in that one. Marianne Faithfull, her song is called Blazing Away. The song is called Why'd You Do It, and the album is called Blazing Away. Div, D-I-I-V, a song called Meyer, Grant's song from Is R. Los Amigos Invisibles, Like Everybody Else, Repeat After Me is the name of that release, and Gogo Bordello wants you to start wearing purple. I was wearing purple yesterday, I agree. Charles Tolliver and his All-Stars here in the background with a song. I just kind of like the like this one. It's called Repetition, Take Two. the All-Stars on this one, which was, by the way, recorded July 2nd, 1968, include Charles Tolliver on trumpet, Gary Bartz on alto, Herbie Hancock on piano, Ron Carter on bass, and Joe Chambers on drums. Pretty good release there. So, we've got one more new one here to start off the next set by Josiah and the Bonnevilles, and then we'll fill things up for another 20 minutes or so and take you on into Rusty over at Congress Street Studio. 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More information and a full menu are available at sisterstucson.com. 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

0: From KXCI Tucson, this is Research Matters. My name is Bridget Thumb, and I'm in the studio with a senior who's majoring in neuroscience and cognitive science at the University of Arizona, Isai Luna. Isai, can you tell us what's going on right now in your research lab?
1: I'm part of an amazing team in the Martha Bhattacharya lab. Our team consists of Kara Backley, Susan Sharp, and Aditi Ghosh. And we're all led by our fabulous PI, Dr. Martha Bhattacharya. And we work to discover the mechanisms of mitochondrial transfer between neurons and glia during nerve injury.
0: Can you unpack what that means?
1: The nervous system is comprised of two main cell types, glia and your neurons. The glia are port cells, so they pretty much do everything from providing nutrients to your neurons to fighting off infections. Your neurons are more specialized for communication. They can form networks that can encode for your identity, your personality, or your memories.
0: The glia and the neurons, they're two different things.
1: Yes.
0: But they work in the same office.
1: Yes.
0: Okay.
1: They're like in a marriage. In order to perform any of those functions, you need a lot of energy. And that's where the mitochondria come in handy.
0: The powerhouse.
1: Yes. Neurons rely heavily on these mitochondria to survive and perform all of those functions like encoding for personality or identity. When there's dysregulation, that can lead to things like death for your neurons. There have been studies to suggest that glia can transfer their powerhouse, the mitochondria, to neurons during some stressful event like a stroke and lead to higher survival rates.
0: They can step in and kind of help protect the neurons from getting burnt out?
1: Yeah, that's one of the suggestions of the literature, yeah.
0: But what's happening in the lab?
1: Your neurons or glial cells are on the level of microns, which is around a million times smaller than a meter. So think of like your entire, like the average human height. It's a million times smaller than that. Right now, we're trying to develop a reliable approach to detect these transfer events in a live organism like common fruit fly. So we're using confocal microscopy. It's just a way to image these nerves.
0: Obviously, we want to protect our neurons and we care about our brains.
1: Mm-hmm. Your neurons' health is really important because if your neurons were to be stressed, that can lead, let's say, to death. And once that happens, you can't replace those neurons anymore. And so that's where you can have deficits in your memory and personality, many things. With this transfer, if it were to be like a rescue mechanism, then you could perhaps induce more of this transfer and then cause these neurons to recover from a certain type of stress. So this presents a possible therapeutic method for the future.
0: Understanding how neurons and glia work together to transfer mitochondria gives us a deeper insight into how our brains adapt and protect themselves under stress. It's discoveries like these that remind us why research matters. Our guest today has been Isai Luna. Thank you so much for joining us today.
1: Yeah, thank you so much for having me.
2: And thank you, Bridge, for another great Research Matters. Thank you, Van Man, for another great Mulligan Stew. Mulligan Stew with Van Man, Wednesdays from 3 a.m. to 5 a.m. And thank me, DJ Lovegood, for coming in and covering Rusty on this early morning music mix on your Wednesday, the 20th day of July, 2026. All you Rust heads, you're going to have to wait until next week, okay? Rusty's got stuff to do. He's got life to live. He said, I can't be doing the early morning music mix this Wednesday. Lance, can you help out? I said, yes, I will heed the call. Rusty, take care of yourself, brother. So here we are. Double dose of Lance Lovegood this week. Hope you enjoy. Hey, we got a bunch of good tunes coming up. We got that 13th annual blues review show, KXCI fundraiser. Coming up, it's going to be at El Casino Ballroom. Got a number of great bands playing there, the Paladins headlining, and the Accelerators opening up. So I'm going to start this morning. I'm going to open this morning up with the Accelerators. Here's something from them, local blues act. Accelerators, 2 days running, here on your early morning music mix, 91.3 KXCI, Tucson.

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Hey, again, thanks to Van Man for the Mulligan Stew from 2:30 to 5. That's what it is. Very eclectic mix. I was driving in this morning at about 4:25 a.m. and a Marianne Faithful song came on. And I don't think you'll hear it on the airwaves anywhere else other than 91.3 KXCI, kxci.org. And if you ever want to catch any of our shows that you missed, kxci.org, they are archived for up to 2 weeks after initial air, and you can go and check out all the shows as they were played. Hey, we wrapped up with this opening set of the morning with Madison McFerrin from her Scorpio release last year, 2025. We heard Run It Back. Before that, the latest, just hours old, not even, I don't know, maybe a full day, Blonde Redhead. Blonde Redhead's got a new one out. It's called Blood Spilled. So that's cool. We heard the latest from that eclectic duo or band. Gene Vincent and his Blue Caps, going back to 1958, In My Dreams. Bit of an EP with that one. Again, I went to La Rosa for the first time. My inaugural visit to La Rosa for their vinyl swap a couple weekends ago. And that's another one. Another 45 that I picked up. In My Dreams, Gene Vincent. Before that, the second album from Lime Garden. Maybe Not Tonight. UK-based Lime Garden. We heard Downtown Lover. Fitting for a lover here in the downtown of Tucson. And started the set off with the Accelerators, local blues band. The Accelerators, they will be opening up on the Blues Review benefit concert for KXCI coming up. 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Upcoming events include Don Waz and the Pan Detroit Ensemble performing Blues for Allah, Cambodian pop band Dengue Fever, genre-blending New Orleans fixture The Iguanas, and much more. More information, a full calendar of events, and tickets for all events can be found at larosatucson.org. Agua para el Pueblo is a mutual aid project that provides safe, accessible water to help people stay hydrated during the extreme heat. 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This has been a community impact announcement from 91.3 KXCI Tucson. And in case you're curious, in the background, we've got a band from San Francisco, California. They're called Sleep Bomb. And they have been doing metal covers of classic sci-fi films. We are hearing a track, Blood on the Snow, from Songs in the Key of Conan. Their cover of the Conan the Barbarian soundtrack. Before Arnold was the Terminator, or the Governator, he was Conan. So you can find that in Bandcamp, Songs in the Key of Conan. Hey, here's local artist Decker on your early morning music mix, 91.3 KXCI Tucson.

Hey everybody, I'm Marty Cool, host of the Blues Review here on Saturday nights at KXEI, and I want to tell you that tickets are now on sale for KXEI's 13th annual House Rockin' Blues Review benefit concert at the legendary El Casino Ballroom on Friday, August 7th. 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We hope to see you on the huge dance floor at El Casino Ballroom on Friday, August 7th for our 13th annual House Rockin' Blues Review benefit concert. These shows are legendary. You don't want to miss it. Whatever you do, come on out and have some fun. And we'll see you on Friday, August 7th at the El Casino Ballroom. Thanks for listening.

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It's all the good things in life right here. Hope you're doing well. My good friend, my sweet music listener, welcome. Yes. Hey, you know that last set? What did it start off with? It started off with Decker. Is that right? Local artist Decker. Going back to 2018, The Straw Man. It's the track we heard from Decker. Followed that up with the latest, again, similar to Blonde Redhead. This one, hot off the press. King Giz and the Liz Wiz. King Gizzard and the Lizard Wizard. The Aussie crazy guys. Just a couple of wild and crazy guys. Bet you didn't think you'd hear an EDM record from them, did you? They'll do what they want. We heard Alien Metal. Latest. Absolute latest from King Gizzard and the Lizard Wizard. And it sounds like they are going to get electronic on this upcoming release. So get ready. Get your dancing shoes on. And wrap that last set up with Alana Sweetwater. Went back to 1999. Local artist Alana Sweetwater. Never heard of her. But she's from Tucson. And we love our Tucsonan artists, don't we? Alana, what are you up to these days? Are you listening right now? Chat's open. Let us know about your latest project. But anyways, shout out to you. Backwards Into the Sun, we heard from Alana. It's off of her From Behind the Veil. Behind the Veil 1999 release. Hey, keep it tuned here. I got Muna queued up. I'm searching for the best clipping song to play on air. What else? BB King? All kinds of good things. You know, it's a mix. We're mixing it up. Stay tuned. You can get your Millions for Tucson raffle tickets on the shop page at KXEI.org. 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Here is Muna, a girl's girl. For all the girls' girls out there, including myself, Muna, on your early morning music mix, 91.3 KXCI Tucson.

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With your host this morning, not Rusty. Rusty is great. All the love in the world to Rusty, but today it's Lance Lovegood. So, happy to be with you again, dear listener. We started that last set off with the latest from Muna. Sophomore release, second album, Muna. It's called Dancing on the Wall, and we heard the track Girls Girl from that record this year. Last year, Buddy Guy, he's at it. These blues guys, they go and go and go. He came out with a new one. It was called Ain't Done with the Blues last year. And we heard Blues Chase the Blues Away. Also in there, Avalon Emerson, Eden. That is also their sophomore release. You ever heard of the sophomore slump? You release a great record, and then there's big expectations on the next record, and then it falls flat sometimes. Not for Avalon Emerson. Not for Avalon Emerson. Not for Muna. They are firing all cylinders. We heard Eden. You can catch that on Avalon Emerson's latest release this year, Written into Changes. And wrapped it up with 45 number 2 of the morning. Cool and the Gang. Picked me up some Cool and the Gang. And heard The Penguin. Keep it tuned here. I got, you know it's 6 o'clock somewhere. It's 6:03 right now. I've only got one request. It's from Rosemary out here in Hotel Congress. I came in this morning, and my Wednesday brain isn't the same as my Monday brain. I plumb forgot the code for the door. And I was locked out for a few minutes. I was like, what? Finally got it. And Rosemary out here at the front desk was so helpful. He was offering assistance. I did get in, obviously. I'm on the air. But we're going to hear Caterwaul request from Rosemary. It's coming up. But first, I gotta let you know, I must inform you that KXCI would like to thank all of the businesses and organizations that generously sponsor your favorite programming. If you would like to build awareness about your services, products, and events with Tucson's community-minded audience, contact Ann at kxci.org or 520-623-1000, extension 23 to get started. 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Alianza Tequani is a non-profit organization that supports and protects indigenous self-determination. Celebrating their 29th anniversary, Alianza Tequani presents Honoring the Maize on the International Day of the World's Indigenous People, Sunday, August 9th, from 5 to 8 p.m. at Las Milpitas, 2405 South Cottonwood Lane, featuring food demonstrations, tastings, and a ceremony with song. Learn more at TucsonPeaceCalendar.org. 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Well, Rosemary, I don't know if this is the same musician that you requested. Because I put in the spelling you gave me. I didn't find anything. But I did find another Caterwaul. Is this the one you're talking about? I guess we'll find out. But here's Caterwaul, The Sheep's the Wolf, live performance from 1989. Right here on your community-powered radio station, 91.3 KXCI Tucson.

0: independent community powered radio, 91.3 KXEI Tucson. Wrapping that last set up with the latest from Jack White. Got a new record out. It is called Frozen Charlotte. And we heard You'll Never Fix Me from Jackie Boy. For those Jack White heads that are keeping track, this is solo record number 7. So he has now surpassed the amount of material he released, studio material, with the White Stripes. The White Stripes released 6 studio records. The Jack Knight, Jack White solo name is now 7. So congratulations, Jack. For that, Mexican Institute of Sound collaboration between Mexican Institute of Sound and Meridian Brothers. Pretty cool. They've got a new record. It's called Ruido Tovar. And we heard Cumbia Fantasia. In there, we had 2 Caterwauls. 2 Caterwauls. Because that's what happens when you try and find music that you never heard of. Per request from Rosemary. Thanks for the shout out, Rosemary, there. The one that started off the set was 1989, The Sheep's a Wolf, Caterwaul, spelled with a C. And then I did find the one that Rosemary wanted to hear, which is a local Tucson-based rockers, Caterwaul, with a K and 2 T's. And I found them on Bandcamp. Their Bandcamp page came up. So Caterwaul, nice. Keep it going. Rosemary, thank you so much. Keep it tuned here. I am going to play this clipping track. Okay? We're going to see how it goes. Clipping is coming up, and they will be playing at... I'll have to get back on you that. Is it Rialto? I believe it's Rialto. Yes. Right across the street here. In just a few days, clipping coming through. A meaningful way to ensure that future generations have access to independent, community-powered media is to make a gift to KXEI in your will or estate plan. By leaving KXEI a financial gift, you will be helping KXEI fulfill our mission to connect the communities of Tucson and Southern Arizona to each other and to the world with informative, engaging, and creative community-based programming. 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Singing Resistance Tucson meets every Sunday from 4 to 5:30 p.m. at the Unitarian Church, 4831 East 22nd Street. 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Learn more on their Singing Tucson Resistance social media pages. This has been a community impact announcement from 91.3 KXCI Tucson. All right, let's go back to 2020. Off of the Sub Pop Records release, Visions of Bodies Being Burned. Clipping will be coming to the Rialto Theater. If you are into experimental hip hop, you can get tickets, I would think. You could still get tickets for their August 5th show. So here we go. Say the name from Clipping on your early morning music mix.
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Your early morning music mix on 91.3 KXCI Tucson. DJ Lovegood in for Rusty on this Wednesday, the 29th day of July 2026. 6:39 a.m. in the Old Pueblo, broadcasting live from historic Hotel Congress in the heart of downtown Tucson, Arizona, the heart of Empire. Happy to be with you. Desert Dog, what's up? Desert Dog's always popping up in the chat. Big time KXCI listener, evidently. Wishing you well, brother man. Comrade. I'm trying to get in the habit of saying comrade. Gender neutral comrade. Because I don't know how Desert Dog identifies. So comrade Desert Dog, have a great day. Hey, what happened? Music happened, didn't it? What did we hear? We heard Clipping. Started that last set off with Clipping. That's right. They are coming to the Rialto on the 4th. No, on the 5th of August. Look it up. Clipping is coming. If you liked what you heard there, I know I did, then see them live in a few days. That was from their 2020 release, Visions of Bodies Being Burned. We heard the track Say the Name. Followed that up with the latest from U2. Well, actually, not the latest. Came out earlier this year. They have released new music since then. They've released a couple EPs. This is from EP number 1, Days of Ash. And I think EP number 2 is called Days of Something Else. I haven't been... But anyways, we played Song of the Future from the U2. The, you know, Irish, perennial, feel-good... kind of anthemic, somewhat revolutionary band, U2. Days of Ash, latest from them. And wrapped it up with Eagles of Death Metal, Jesse Hughes, Josh Homme, and company. They are on their 20th anniversary tour of Death by Sexy. Death by Sexy, released in 2006. And they will be coming to La Rosa to play some music for Tucson. I am hoping to go see Jesse and the gang. We heard a track off of Death by Sexy called Cherry Cola. Keep it tuned here. I got Silvana Estrada queued up. I've got the latest from New Misphoria, local act, queued up. A little bit more music before I hand it on over to Jim. Tickets are now on sale for KXCI's 13th annual House Rock and Blues Review benefit concert at legendary El Casino Ballroom on Friday, August 7th. 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We'll see you on the dance floor at El Casino Ballroom on Friday, August 7th, for our 13th annual House Rockin' Blues Review benefit concert. Agua para el Pueblo is a mutual aid project that provides safe, accessible water to help people stay hydrated during the extreme heat. Learn about how to donate, host a water station, and more on Agua para el Pueblo's social media pages. This has been a community impact announcement from 91.3 KXCI Tucson. Silvana Estrada had a release last year. It's called Vendran Suaves Lluvias. Lluvias. We're going to hear not Dime. I believe that is going to be Dime. Dime. From Silvana Estrada right here on your early morning music mix, 91.3 KXCI Tucson.

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So what would have been so terrible if I had a small fortune? If I were a rich man, yabba-dibba-dibba-dibba-dibba-dibba-dum, all day long I biddy biddy bum.

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Fiddler on the Roof, If I Were a Rich Man, to close out your July 29th edition of your early morning music mix. Hey, thanks to Rusty for letting me fill in. Hope I did you proud, my friend. Keep it tuned here. We got, Cultivating Indigenous Voices coming up next. It's Cultivating Indigenous Voices coming up. And then your Morning Brew with Jim Blackwood and all the rest of you. 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Peace and love.

0: You are listening to Cultivating Indigenous Voices from KXEI Tucson, hosted and produced by Tina Andrew, featuring Dr. Michael Kututwa Johnson, a Hopi farmer and a faculty member and assistant specialist within the School of Natural Resources and the Environment at the University of Arizona.
1: My name is Michael Kututwa Johnson, and I'm an assistant professor here at the School of Natural Resources and the Environment. I also have an extension track, so I'm out in the community a lot, but I always like to always start off by saying I'm a 250th generation Hopi farmer, and so that kind of rivals my five generation farmers in Iowa by about a few hundred years.
0: Awesome. Thank you so much, Michael. I've heard a little bit about the work that you do within your own community with farming, with land, with the environment. What are you mostly known for?
1: Well, mostly known for, you know, trying to revitalize what I call the American Indian food system. And, you know, and that starts from the basics, just seed and water and soil and just plant it and just look at these things as very value oriented. I'm not one to talk about agriculture from an economic standpoint of view, because for us at Hopi and a lot of indigenous cultures, there's more than just that. It's about who we are. It's very, very deep spiritually. We use a lot of these things for our ceremonies, and they're intertwined. And those seeds are just like us. They're the next generation of people who would be brought planet and brought up just like we do. And so it's kind of neat to think about things like that.
0: That's a great example, talking about seeds as the next generation. That's amazing. So current things that you are working on now.
1: A lot of my work also focuses on work with the Indigenous Resiliency Center here at the University of Arizona, and I'm one of the core faculty members there, but we focus on food, energy, and water, and I specialize basically in Indigenous agriculture from a very traditional perspective, and so that's what I mean. I don't like to talk about the economics. I know it's very important, but for us, it's really more important right now to feed our people, to actually do true food sovereignty like we used to do. We kind of got away from that. We used to be the world's best farmers, and I think we still are. You know, we have the resources. Oh, down here in Arizona, the tribes lead the way in water conservation, and so we should take full advantage of that and make sure that the needs and the health of our community is always put forward first. You know, one of the experiences I like to talk about and kind of that reconfirmed that belief is, I remember back in 2018 when we had a drought. You know, we plant our corn deep. We planted anywhere from 6 inches to a foot and a half deep. So I planted that year, and it didn't come up because we're going through a drought, and it stayed in the ground until we got a big blast of monsoon rain at the end of August, and the seeds came busting out of the ground, and I had just enough to fill up a pretty good truckload, and I was able to distribute that to my community after a while. Now, if I didn't have the faith that I learned from my grandfather and other people, then I wouldn't have planted. And so that's what I mean. It's always good to plant something, because when you're planting something, you're not only planting a seed, but you're also planting yourself. And you get to watch yourself grow. And I think that's the beauty of it.
0: Thank you for the work that you do and the dedication that you have. Thank you so much. I appreciate you taking the time to be here with us here at KXEI.
1: Thank you very much.
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Thank you for tuning in. 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It's time for your morning brew. This is Jim Blackwood here with you. I'm here with you till 10 a.m. Stay tuned. Got 3 hours of great music coming up. Global Express, The Vinyl Revival, and our featured album of the week. This week featuring a new release from Jalen Nagonda. Jalen Nagonda's new album, Doctrine of Love. That's one of the features we have for you. That'll be coming up again around 8:20. Also another feature, Jaime J will join us on this Wednesday morning at 9:30 for our new music feature. All that and more on the way here on Your Morning Brew.

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1: Well, I went to church last Sunday so I could sing and pray. Something quite unusual happened on that day. The church, it started right on time, just like it does without a doubt.

All right, you're tuned in here to Your Morning Brew on KXEI. This is Jim Blackwood. That was music there from Rodney Crowell. That's a brand new album titled Airline Highway. Featured Lucas Nelson on that track, joining in on the tune Rainy Days in California. Well, we heard from Lyle Lovett, and not all of the song we wanted to play, but we did hear some of Church there. Also, Mavis Staples in that set with Peaceful Dream, and Allison Russell and Brittany Spencer. Allison Russell's new album, In the Hour of Chaos, and the song Black Lavender. That was a recent featured album of the week here on Your Morning Brew. Talking about features, we'll get to our Global Express coming up here for you in just a minute. And to mention in the background, that's alto saxophonist Jesse Davis and his quartet. It's a new album titled Reflections that we're playing here in the background for you this week. 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This week, we're featuring the new release from Lila Downs as our Global Express. Cambias Mi Mundo, the name of the release. And this is a track here that features Alex Cuba joining in on it here. It's our Global Express, new Lila Downs, this week on Your Morning Brew.

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Good morning. Thanks for joining us here. This is your Morning Brew on KXCI. Music right there, finishing up that set from Cass McCombs. That's from the album Interior Live Oak, and the song I Never Dream About Trains. Joy Harjo before that with Insomnia and Seven Steps to Grace, title track from her latest release. Cordova's in that set with a new release from them. It's titled Back to Life. We played you the title track. And Leela Downs starting us off along with Alex Cuba from Leela Downs' brand new release, our Global Express here this week. We'll have another track tomorrow and coming up here on Friday at 7:20. Stay tuned. Top of the hour of this morning's Vinyl Revival at 8:20, our featured album of the week, new release from Jalen Nagonda. And at 9:30, joined by our music coordinator, Jaime J, for the new music feature. That's all coming up here this morning on Your Morning Brew, KXCI. 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And while you're there, pick up tickets for our House Rock and Blues Review benefit concert coming up Friday, August 7th at El Casino Ballroom. Sunny and hot in Tucson today, 106. Expected to be our high temperature with an overnight low dropping down into the low 80s. An extreme heat warning goes into effect starting tomorrow with a high temperature of 109 on Thursday, 111 on Friday, 112 on Saturday, and 110 expected to be the high temperature on Sunday with a slight chance for thunderstorms on Sunday. Here's music right now from Ringo Starr, his latest release, Long, Long Road. Here's the title track on Your Morning Brew.

What's that between friends? I don't know. Too many screens. Woo! Smoke screens, avalanches, collisions.

12, but it felt like 2014 then. And I know you still

Good morning. You are tuned to KXCI Tucson and Your Morning Brew. That's brand new music right there from Jesse Davis and his quartet, alto saxophonist Jesse Davis. New album's titled Reflections. We're playing it here in the background this week. Also finishing up that last set with Flock of Dimes, the tune Long After Midnight. MGMT gave us congratulations. We heard from Kurt Vile in there with the tune 99 BPM. That's from his new album, Philadelphia's Been Good to Me. Sunny War, back to 2025 with Bad Times. And Ringo Starr starting us off with the title track from his brand new release, the album Long, Long Road. We'll go back to 1968 for the vinyl revival. That's coming up next. Stay tuned. 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Alianza Tequani is a nonprofit organization that supports and protects indigenous self-determination, and they're celebrating their 29th anniversary with Honoring Maíz on the International Day of the World's Indigenous People, Sunday, August 9th, from 5 to 8 p.m. at Las Milpitas, 2405 South Cottonwood Lane, featuring food demonstrations, tastings, and a ceremony with a song. 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Well, here's a classic for you, going back to 1968 for the vinyl revival, Blood, Sweat, and Tears. Their second release, self-titled album, and the lead-off track on it here for you. It's our vinyl revival this morning on Your Morning Brew.

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Keep it tuned in right here. More great music on the way.

South Winds Wail. Courtney Barnett before that from her latest release, Creature of Habit. We heard the tune Stay in Your Lane. Arturo Sandoval in that set also knew his new album Sangu with the tune titled With the People. Ibibio Sound Machine and a brand new single from them, the tune Concept of Love, and Blood, Sweat, and Tears starting us off with Spinning Wheel. It was actually the lead-off track on the B-side, but one of the singles they put out, I think the second single they put out from that album. Anyway, that was our vinyl revival back to 1968 this morning. Blood, Sweat, and Tears. Got our featured album of the week, the new release from Jalen Nagonda for you next. So keep it tuned in right here. 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This has been a community impact announcement from 91.3 KXCI Tucson. All right, our featured album of the week this week, Jalen Nagonda. New album on Daptone Records titled Doctrine of Love. Here's another track from it. This song's titled Mr. Train Conductor on Your Morning Brew.

It's a feeling of the sunshine. Yeah. When I get it, then I'm alright. I'm just bracing for the good times. Yeah. I know. I'm taking nothing but the good vibes. I put my hands over my eyes. Cause it's finally going right. Yeah.

0: Hey everybody, I'm Marty Cool, host of the Blues Review here on Saturday nights at KXEI. And I want to tell you that tickets are now on sale for KXEI's 13th annual House Rockin' Blues Review benefit concert at the legendary El Casino Ballroom on Friday, August 7th. Rockabilly blues band The Paladins will headline this show, and local blues band The Accelerators will get the night started. 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We hope to see you on the huge dance floor at El Casino Ballroom on Friday, August 7th for our 13th annual House Rockin' Blues Review benefit concert. These shows are legendary. You don't want to miss it. Whatever you do, come on out and have some fun. And we'll see you on Friday, August 7th at the El Casino Ballroom. Thanks for listening.
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'cause I'm just a kid. Moving to Tennessee with an old guitar and eyes full.

Good morning. Thank you for listening here to Your Morning Brew on KXCI. This is Jim Blackwood here with you. Always a pleasure to be here bringing you music from 7 to 10 a.m. weekday mornings. And right there, just finished up with music from Willie Nelson, that song titled Dream Chaser from his brand new release coming out. Also in that set, The Accelerators with the tune Half-Assed Blues. That's a new single from them. They're opening up for KXCI's House Rock and Blues Review benefit concert. Angelique Kidjo and Charlie Wilson gave us the tune For Me. And Jalen Agonda starting us off with the tune Mr. Train Conductor.

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Sunny and hot in Tucson today. A high expected near 106 degrees. Tonight, partly cloudy skies. Overnight lows will drop down into the low 80s. 109, your high temperature on Thursday. Extreme heat warning goes into effect. And working at a 111 for our high temperature on Friday. 112 on Saturday. And 110 on Sunday with a slight chance for thunderstorms.

Well, sad news just being reported right now. Oscar-winning Irish musician Glenn Hansard has passed away. He died in a motorbike crash in Dublin at the age of 56 years old. Known for being in the film The Commitments in 1991. Was the front man for the band The Frames. Also, of course, was part of Swell Season and so much more. Great artist who put out lots of great albums over the years, and a great songwriter, great singer, and a big loss. Anyway, we have music right now from the Swell Season release and the song Low Rising. The late Glenn Hansard here on Your Morning Brew.

This is KXEI Tucson, Real People, Real Radio. Thanks for joining us here for your morning brew. Just finished up there with Y Oak, the tune Every Day Like the Last. Daniel Lanois in that set, instrumental, the song Transmitter from the 2003 album Shine from Daniel Lanois. We heard From the Frames featuring the late Glenn Hansard, Falling Slowly, the name of the song from their 2006 release, and The Swell Season, again featuring the late Glenn Hansard, passed away in a motorcycle accident in Dublin. We heard Low Rising from the album Strict Joy from 2009. I have one more hour of music for you coming up here in just about a half an hour. I'll be joined by our music coordinator Jaime J for the new music feature for this week. And of course, keep it tuned in. I'll have the music mix coming up from 10 to noon. And you'll want to stay tuned. Sean will be with you to bring you great music. And at noon, we'll take a break from the music to bring you Democracy Now! Agua para el Pueblo is a mutual aid project that provides safe, accessible water to help people stay hydrated during the extreme heat. Learn about how to donate, host a water station, and more at Agua para el Pueblo's social media pages. 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Back to 2017, here's music from the final release from Greg Allman. His version here of the song Goin', Goin', Gone, Your Morning Brew.

You're tuned in here to Your Morning Brew on KXCI. That was the Jayhawks right there. The song El Dorado from their album Backroads and Abandoned Motels from 2018. Clem Snide in that set back to 2020 with the song Don't Bring No Ladder. We heard from Kevin Morby, his latest release, and the tune All Sinners. Casey Musgraves in that set as well, from her new album Middle of Nowhere with the song Coyote. Greg Allman starting us off from Southern Blood, his final release, and the tune Going, Going, Gone. Got a couple more sets here for you this morning, and a short set coming up before we get to our new music feature with Jaime J. That'll be coming up here at the bottom of the hour.

reminder that Tucson's Women's Chorus is a nonprofit organization dedicated to celebrating all women's voices in a vibrant, reflective, and joyful singing community. Registration begins August 1st for their fall series. Rehearsals take place Mondays from 6:30 to 8:30 p.m. at Christ Church United Methodist, 655 North Craycroft Road. 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And don't forget, we have our 13th annual House Rock and Blues Review benefit concert for KXCI coming up at El Casino Ballroom Friday, August 7th with rockabilly blues band The Paladins headlining the show and local blues band The Accelerators opening up. 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

0: 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You're tuned in here to Your Morning Brew on KXCI. It's great to be with you. It's great to have our music coordinator, Jaime J, back for this week's new music feature. Hey, good morning.
1: Hi, how are you?
0: Great.
1: All right. Well, thank you for a beautiful set of music there.
0: Oh, yeah.
1: Yeah, really feeling it. Very beautiful. And I'm here with more new music to feature on The Brew today. I got a new music feature that comes to us from the debut album by German-Brazilian duo Curio Curio. And they are named after a Brazilian songbird, actually, Curio Curio, which I think is really sweet and cool. The duo consists of Rio-born Austrian-based singer Luisa Monteiro and German producer Dustin Braun. And this pair met by chance at an art cafe in Ingolstadt, where Luisa had been performing, actually. And it's so cool, like, in these situations with artists and how things kind of get started, it usually is just a chance meeting and a, hey,
0: yeah,
1: how are
0: yeah.
1: you? And for these two, it totally developed into a long-distance musical partnership in which the duo began creating songs of their own, inspired by the Brazilian music they both love. And their debut album is described as a heartfelt MPB groove project, and it's shaped by psychedelic disco, samba, and the old and new school Brazilian sounds, all performed with a Curio Curio twist, of course. So we're going to get to a song right now. I chose the album closer. It's titled A Cor do Meu Sonho, The Color of My Dream, and let's get to it. This is Curio Curio, your new music feature on KXCI Tucson.
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And pick up your tickets to our House Rock and Blues Review Benefit Concert coming up on Friday, August 7th. Sunny and hot in Tucson today, 106 for our high temperature with no rain in the forecast. Overnight lows will drop down into the low 80s. Tomorrow, 109 with an extreme heat warning that goes in effect. I believe that starts at about 10 a.m. 111 on Friday. That extreme heat warning actually running all the way through Sunday. We're looking at 112 on Saturday, 110 on Sunday with a slight chance for thunderstorms. All right, get our final set going here. 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

That's going to finish up your Morning Brew this morning on KXCI Tucson, wrapping up with Van Morrison and the song Brand New Day from Moondance from 1970, and Sigur Rós before that with the tune Gold. Stay tuned. We've got Sean coming up with a music mix right after we bring you our mini program, Bonus Tracks. This is Jim Blackwood. I'll be back again tomorrow morning, 7 to 10 a.m. for another edition of your Morning Brew. Take care, folks.

0: You're listening to 91.3 KXCI Tucson. My name is Valentin, and this is Bonus Tracks. We're going to take this time to understand Frank Ocean's public image and why his values as an artist are so unique. I'm here with my friend Emmy, who famously loves Frank Ocean.
1: I thought that I was dreaming when you said you loved me.
0: Emmy, how would you describe Frank Ocean? Does the title alternative R&B artist fit him?
2: I would say he mixes around with other genres of music. I would describe him as a majorly influential artist.
0: Yeah, I agree, because you get songs like Pyramids,

0: What is the obsession with Frank Ocean? I mean, if an artist isn't constantly putting out new releases or is consistently in the public eye, how is it possible that he's able to retain such a huge following?
1: I think people are most interested in the mystery of him. And the obsession starts with questioning how he released such good music and disappeared out of nowhere. I think he's able to retain a following based on how his music is still very much relevant. And there's not really reasoning besides it just being unmatched. The mystery gives him a spotlight most people crave, like his unreleased music and wanting him to release more.
0: I agree.
2: I will always love you how I do.
0: I describe Frank Ocean as the embodiment of quality over quantity. How does this manifest in his work or his career?
1: His quality over quantity is definitely valued because of how popular almost every song is. Frank's quality over quantity is either loved or hated. I mean, the baseline that people fall on is whether they would rather have more songs with less connection and depth or less songs that are relatable and unique. Like his scandal with Def Jam Records, which led to the production and release Blonde and non-streamed albums like Nostalgia, Ultra, and many more. The quality of these albums and each individual song makes this disappearance more aggravating because we as fans crave more music, and we know he can do a lot more.
0: Mm-hmm. Yeah.
3: Don't try to be someone else. Be yourself and know that that's good enough. Don't try to be someone else. Don't try to be like someone else. Don't try.
1: He always knows exactly how people will feel when they hear his music and how the songs he produces will create dopamine in listeners' brains. Personally, his music satisfies me.
0: Thank you so much for being here today, Emmy. I really appreciate it.
1: Thank you.
0: And a very special thank you to our listeners. Before we go, we want to leave you with one question. We discussed Frank Ocean's career, his values, and some of the decisions he's made as an artist. But really, what does an artist owe his fans? Thanks for tuning into this bonus track special. 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

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Just want to remind you that if you are in the Tucson area, we're going to have temps up around 106 at the peak today. So please stay hydrated, find shade if you can, and stay safe. My name is DJ Sean, and I am your host today. I'm broadcasting to you live from the Historic Hotel Congress here in downtown Tucson. Just want to say thanks to Jim today for a really, really lovely edition of your morning brew. 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But for right now, it's the Wednesday Morning Music Mix. I'm going to be doing some great KXCI features today. Plenty of vinyl. And I'm starting today with the title tune from the Maynard Ferguson album, Conquistador. He is really the king of the high-end trumpet playing. Let's take a listen to this title tune right here on 91.3 KXCI Tucson.

Thanks for tuning in to the Wednesday Morning Music Mix here on 91.3 KXCI Tucson. My name is DJ Sean, and I'm broadcasting to you live today from the Congress in downtown Tucson. Sorry about that mic cut out right there. You just heard the Paladins. Lucky man, the Paladins will be headlining this year's House Rock and Blues Review on Friday, August 7th. And you can get your tickets at kxci.org or any Bookman's location. Before that was Gitkin with Get. Willow Avalon was in that set with Thumbsucker. She's a fantastic new artist. Really amazing take on country music. Check it out if you have a chance. The Agrolites with 31 Atlas was before that from their new album Super Atomic. And I started that set with Maynard Ferguson with Conquistador from 1977. There's really amazing tracks on that album if you have a chance to check it out. You can check out everything by going to the playlist at kxci.org. Go to the right hand side of the page, go to the very bottom, click View Full Playlist, and from there you can actually check out some of the songs that I've been playing on streaming services and on Conquistador. He has the Rocky theme, Getting Higher, Flying Higher, I can't remember, and he also has a version of the Star Trek theme. There's some great stuff on there. Check it out if you have a chance. Coming up, I have something really cool from Bedouin. 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And Alianza Tequani is a nonprofit organization that supports and protects indigenous self-determination, celebrating their 29th anniversary. Alianza Tequani presents Honoring the Mayis on the International Day of the World's Indigenous People, Sunday, August 9th, from 5 to 8 p.m. at Las Milpitas, 2405 South Cottonwood Lane, featuring food demonstrations, tastings, and a ceremony with song. Learn more at TucsonPeaceCalendar.org.

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Okay, I'm going to get right back to the music. 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
0: Yeah, let's over to that voice.
2: Okay. This is Mohammed, host of Rasta Rhythm, right here at 91.3 FM KXCI. KXCI has good vibes. Just being here, that's within itself, is a great experience for me. The thing I love most about KXCI is the diversity. 365 days a year. Thank you for supporting us since 1983. Enough respect. I'm Mohammed, and you're listening to KXCI Tucson.

Thank you for tuning into the Wednesday Morning Music Mix. My name is DJ Sean, and I am so happy to be here playing music for you today. We just heard from Arlo Parks with the tune Jetta from her album Ambiguous Desire. Before that was a classic from Erykah Badu, Didn't You Know? From Mama's Gun, it's been reissued. Bonus tracks have been added. I'm sure there's been a little bit of remixing done. An amazing album from back in 2000. Kevin Morby was before that with the tune Javelin from Little Wide Open. I played an unreleased background from the Pet Sounds album from the Beach Boys before our community message. And Bedouin started off that set with Long Way to Fall. Beautiful orchestration and a little bit of pedal steel guitar at the end of that, which I can never get enough of. If you put pedal steel guitar or whistling in a song, I will instantly love it. Coming up after the break, I have some car seat headrest. Stay tuned. 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I just love them so much. 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

It's the 11 o'clock hour, and you are tuned in to 91.3 KXCI Tucson to the Wednesday Morning Music Mix. My name is DJ Sean. I'm also broadcasting you via streaming at kxci.org, and I am live here in person at the Historic Hotel Congress in beautiful downtown Tucson. It's a little toasty today, but there's still people wandering around our beautiful downtown spaces. If you do walk by, give me a wave. I'd love to say hi. Just heard Donald Byrd, You and Music, from the Places and Spaces LP from 1975, and that was off the turntable, and it was vinyl. It's a reissue from Blue Note, but they do such a great job with their reissues. I played Mute Swan, Mental Relaxation. Mute Swan is a local Tucson band, and we love play our local Tucson bands, and that's from the album Skin Slip. Sophie Birch was before that with Sephirot Surfa from Biva Bipa Papa La Luca. I'm sorry. She intentionally made the title of her album incredibly hard to pronounce. Sorry, I should have practiced that a little bit. Vince Staples was before that with Cotton from his Crybaby LP. Really great new and varied stuff from Vince Staples. Also started that set with Car Seat Headrest, Destroyed by Hippie Powers from Teens of Denial. That album's from 2016, but it is a reissue and actually a reimagining of a lot of those songs, taken from a slightly different perspective. And a lot of the language has been cleaned up so I can play it, so that's fantastic. Coming up, I have the American Indians, another local band who was featured on Locals Only on Monday. They're coming up, so stay tuned. 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And the Singing Resistance Tucson meets every Sunday from 4 to 5:30 p.m. at the Unitarian Church, 4831 East 22nd Street, part of a nationwide grassroots movement. Singing Resistance brings people together through song to express grief, solidarity, hope, and joy. Learn more on their Singing Tucson Resistance social media pages. This has been a Community Impact announcement from 91.3 KXCI Tucson. And the local band, well, they're local to the region, I guess. The American Indians, they did perform on Locals Only this past Monday. And you can go to the KXCI streaming channel to see them perform live. And they did perform this tune while they were live in the studio. This is the American Indians on 91.3 KXCI Tucson.

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This is the Wednesday Morning Music Mix with DJ Sean, and I am broadcasting to you live from the beautiful and historic Hotel Congress here in beautiful and historic downtown Tucson. You just heard Dengue Fever with Snibong from their Escape from the Dragon LP from back in 2005. And Dengue Fever will be appearing at La Rosa on August 8th. Alewa with Cairo FM was before that. That is from her album Zero. And I played Captain and Tennille, Por Amor Vivermos, from their Ultimate Collection, Captain and Tennille. Love Will Keep Us Together was such a massive worldwide smash. I think BMI's number one record for that year of 1974, I believe. And so it was such a smash that Captain and Tennille did a Spanish version of that song, which did exceptionally well as well. And the American Indians were in there with Tequila Cumbia, and as I mentioned before, the American Indians were our live guests for Locals Only this Monday, and it was a fantastic show. If you have a chance, go to our streaming service, KXCI, on YouTube, and you can check it out. Coming up, Sheila E. Stay tuned. 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And the Agua para Pueblo, the Agua para el Pueblo is a mutual aid project that provides safe, accessible water to help people stay hydrated during the extreme heat. 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This has been a community impact announcement from 91.3 KXCI Tucson. All right, well, I'm here to play music, and this is Sheila E. on 91.3 KXCI Tucson.

Hey everybody, I'm Marty Cool, host of the Blues Review here on Saturday nights at KXEI, and I want to tell you that tickets are now on sale for KXEI's 13th annual House Rockin' Blues Review benefit concert at the legendary El Casino Ballroom on Friday, August 7th. 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We hope to see you on the huge dance floor at El Casino Ballroom on Friday, August 7th for our 13th annual House Rockin' Blues Review benefit concert. These shows are legendary. You don't want to miss it. Whatever you do, come on out and have some fun. And we'll see you on Friday, August 7th at the El Casino Ballroom. 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

You are tuned in to 91.3 KXCI Tucson in the Wednesday Morning Music Mix. My name is DJ Sean. I've been here with you for the last hour and 40 minutes, and I got about 20 left. I got another set coming, and I'm going to probably start that set with some Angelique Kidjo, so stay tuned. I have Phoebe Bridgers, I played with Lost Boys from Lost Weekend. That is a new single for her new album coming out soon. The Accelerators were in there with Don't Lose Your Cool, and just want to remind you that they are opening for the Paladins at the House Rock and Blues Review August 7th. Hope to see you there. Played Casey Musgraves, Middle of Nowhere, from her album Middle of Nowhere from 2026. Adrian Casado was in there with Asleep in the Desert with Trio Asesino, and Sheila E. with The Glamorous Life, and that is the Latin version, all instrumental, with from Sheila E. and Friends, Bailar Instrumentals from 2025. Really great album, check it out if you have a chance. 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And we've got great programming coming up for you after this next set. We have Flick's mini program, of course, which will follow the last tune that I play. And then we have from noon to 1 o'clock, Democracy Now!, followed by the afternoon music mix with DJ Wesley Ray. And then the home stretch from 3 to 6 p.m. You're all invited to the dinner party with Lady T from 6 to 8 p.m. And the Latin Connection goes off from 8 to 10 p.m. with DJ Nenny G. And the Vinyl Frontier with Ron from 10 p.m. to 12 a.m. closes out the day. But we have programming 24 hours a day, 365 days a year here on your listener-supported community radio, 91.3 KXCI Tucson.

0: Thanks for tuning in to 91.3 KXCI Tucson and the Wednesday Morning Music Mix. This is Ben, DJ Sean. I'm signing off and bringing you Flick's mini program right now.
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2: A special brand of American movie emerged during the Cold War that I call the paranoid thriller. It started in the 50s as Hollywood's way of exploiting the Red Scare, the fear and hatred of communism at home and abroad. As political events became more chaotic and disturbing in the 60s and 70s, these films began to reflect popular suspicion of U.S. government covert actions and conspiracies. Produced right on the cusp of these two phases was an amazing suspense film. From 1962, The Manchurian Candidate. Screenwriter George Axelrod, fresh from great success with his adaptation of Truman Capote's Breakfast at Tiffany's, proposed to his friend, the director John Frankenheimer, that they adapt a recent spy novel called The Manchurian Candidate by Richard Condon about a hypnotized assassin. None of the studios wanted political movies that could be controversial, so they wouldn't touch it. But it got made anyway because of one man, Frank Sinatra, who wanted to produce and star in the film. Without him, it would never have happened. Sinatra plays a Korean War veteran, Bennett Marco, who is having persistent, bizarre nightmares. In an extraordinarily radical dream sequence, we see Marco and the platoon members with whom he was captured in Korea sitting on a stage in a New Jersey hotel lobby during a ladies' garden club meeting. An older woman is lecturing the audience about hydrangeas while the soldiers on stage look passive and bored. The camera does a 360-degree pan through the audience of women in the lobby. When we come full circle, instead of the lecturer, there's a Chinese officer standing between a picture of Stalin and Mao, explaining how the soldiers are being brainwashed through hypnosis. The weird, humorous aesthetic of this scene with the banal garden club has a strong, creepy effect that is sustained throughout the movie. After waking up, Marco starts to piece together memories which end up focusing on the platoon's commanding officer, Sergeant Raymond Shaw, who was awarded the Medal of Honor on his return from Korea and is played by Lawrence Harvey. The film's most famous touch, darkly humorous, is that whenever the surviving members of his platoon are asked about him in the States, they all say the same thing. Raymond Shaw is the kindest, bravest, warmest, most wonderful human being I've ever known. Turns out Shaw can be put into a hypnotic state by his handler, carry out orders to kill, and then later forget what he's done. His handler is his own mother, played by Angela Lansbury, who is using him to eliminate a rival to her new husband, a senator, presidential candidate, and secret asset of the Chinese. Condon put a little satiric twist into the story by making the senator, played in the film by James Gregory, campaign as a rabid anti-communist in the Joseph McCarthy mold. I'm not a big fan of Sinatra as an actor, but he's really good in this, the best performance of his career, I think. For once, Lawrence Harvey is perfect because he's playing a scary cold fish type. Janet Leigh does good work as the romantic interest for Sinatra. Lansbury got Oscar nominated for her supporting role. It's a strange story, a strange film, but once you've seen it, you'll never forget it. Don't bother with the 2004 remake. The original 1962 classic, The Manchurian Candidate, is the real deal.
1: This has been Flicks. And I'm the film snob.
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91.3 KXEI Tucson. I'm DJ Wesley Ray. This is your Wednesday afternoon music mix. Thanks so much for tuning in today. Got some great tracks for you, some new music, some bands coming into town during the month of August. We're almost there, can you believe it? Still warm outside, but we're gonna keep the music going today and give you some great tunes, some new music from Charlie XCX, and some Syncane new music from him too, some collaborations. Stay tuned to 91.3 KXEI Tucson. And we're gonna start off today, kind of a sad day in music today. Lost a couple folks, first being Glenn Hansard, who is an Oscar-winning musician, Irish musician of the Swell season, won an Oscar in 2008 for the film Once, and he has passed away, and as well as Kavinsky, the French DJ, had that breakout song with the movie Drive. The song is called Night Call. I'm going to play a track from Kavinsky that is from his 2022 release, Reborn. This is a collaboration between him and Cassius Clay. The track is called Renegade. Rest in power to the folks that we lost in the music industry, and let's honor by sharing their music. And thanks for tuning in to 91.3 KXEI Tucson.

91.3 KXCI Tucson. I'm DJ Wesley Ray. Thank you so much for tuning in to the Wednesday afternoon music mix you just heard from Gitgen. That was Call My Name. Nice, kind of sticky late summer album that I'm enjoying very much right now. Worth checking out. 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Also from Metric, Death Cab for Cutie, Arlo Parks, and new music from Charlie XCX, her latest release, Music, Fashion, Film. 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

All right, back to the music now. Lost another person in the music world today. That's Glenn Hansard of The Swell Season. Here's an early track just to remember him and his contributions to music. Oscar winning 2008 for the film Once. This song is called The Moon because it is also a full moon today. You're tuned in to 91.3 KXEI Tucson.

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91.3 KXCI Tucson. I'm DJ Wesley Ray. This is your Wednesday afternoon music mix. Thanks so much for tuning in today. Great music for you. That's a new track. Came out today from Los Bichos, Adrian Quesada, and Sin Kane. Three artists that KXCI has championed over the years. Wonderful to hear such a great collaboration from them. And Vince Staples in that set as well. Kevin Morby. You can always check the playlist at kxci.org for all of the songs and programs that you hear on your listener-supported KXCI Tucson. Got some more music for you in this 1 o'clock hour, going into the 2 o'clock hour of the Wednesday afternoon music mix. 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Looking forward to that show. I will definitely be there on the dance floor. 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At El Casino Ballroom on Friday, August 7th. 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And that will be a great night of music and dancing, our 13th annual House Rock and Blues Review show on Friday, August 7th at El Casino Ballroom. I hope to see you there. And stay tuned for more great music right here on your listener-supported KXCI Tucson. Alianza Tikwani is a nonprofit organization that supports and protects Indigenous self-determination, celebrating their 29th anniversary. Alianza Tikwani presents Honoring Maíz on International Day of the World's Indigenous People on Sunday, August 9th from 5 to 8 p.m. at Las Milpitas on 2405 South Cottonwood Lane, featuring food demonstrations, tastings, and a ceremony with song. 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

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But, you know, I heard this song over the weekend while I was driving around in the car and wanted to share it with you all today. 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

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I'm DJ Wesley Ray. You're listening to the Wednesday Afternoon Music Mix on your listener-supported KXEI Tucson. Thank you so much for tuning in today. You just heard Led Zeppelin, Dancin' Days. Nice summer track for you. About, you know, dancing in the summer and a little bit more. Christine and the Queens in that set as well with Nada off of their 2020 release. And Mary J. Blige in that set as well. More great music coming up or approaching the 2 o'clock hour. It's about 5 till right now on your listener supported KXEI Tucson. I'm DJ Wesley Ray, broadcasting live from our historic Armory Park studios. 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More information at 327-0452. More great music coming up. Some new music for you from Romy. Just released a track with Planning to Rock. Nice dance track from them. And yeah, stay tuned for lots more great music, new music, the great music you can expect. Maybe a track from Muna coming up in the 2 o'clock hour as well, right here on 91.3 KXEI Tucson. 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

You're tuned in to 91.3 KXCI Tucson. I'm DJ Wesley Ray. Thanks so much for tuning in to the Wednesday afternoon music mix. You just heard a track from Bethany Cosentino. Might be most familiar with her from the indie duo Best Coast. That is some of her solo work. Also heard from Romy in that set. New track, new release. Might be familiar with Romy, the co-vocalist of The XX, doing a collaboration with Planning to Rock on one of those tracks. And Angelique Kijo and Sky Fiera in that set as well. Thanks so much for tuning in to the Wednesday afternoon music mix. Got lots more great music coming up for you in this 2 o'clock hour. 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Sisters welcomes concert goers heading to upcoming La Rosa shows from 5 p.m. until late and serves sandwiches, pizza, pasta, salads, and soft serve, and a full bar. 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

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Today, for the Wednesday afternoon music mix, it's been great, great time with you today. I'm DJ Wesley Ray. Stay tuned for one of our newest short-form programs, How We Belong, followed by The Home Stretch with Hannah Levine. Got a few more tracks for you today. You just heard from Spelling, Portrait of My Heart, release from her from last year. Kurt Vile, the latest from him, Philadelphia's Been Good to Me is the title of the album. Tunde Adebempe in there as well. Really, another release from 2025. Three Black Bolts is a solo release. You might be familiar with him as the frontman to the band TV on the Radio. And we're closing out today with more music, but first, like to let you know that support for KXCI is provided by Vantage West Credit Union, banking for those who live like a local. 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Gonna close out with some great music. Got some Fontaine's DC coming up in this last set. But right now, we're gonna hear from Cyndi Lauper right here on your listener-supported 91.3 KXCI Tucson, streaming at kxci.org.

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0: folk life. It's familiar, but not exactly ordinary. It's the embellishment of the ordinary. I'm Kimmy Eisel, and this is How We Belong. Food might be everyone's favorite folk life genre. Where our food comes from, how we prepare and serve it, when and how we eat it. It's tasty stuff. Culinary activist and artist Fan Fan Ye celebrates the historic contributions of Chinese grocers in the Southwest. She recreates what she calls recipes of solidarity within Chinese and Mexican immigrant communities from the late 19th to the mid-20th centuries. One such recipe is widely known across school playgrounds in the borderlands. I'm talking about the saladito snack.
1: I grew up here in Tucson, and something that I remember eating from the lunch areas in middle school, we had saladitos, and it was something that just stayed in my flavor memory. The saladito was a salted dried plum that came from China through Filipino Chinese immigrants who brought it to the Philippines, and then from there it was imported with all of the Chinese goods to Mexico. In Cantonese, it's Li Hing Moi, I think. And it actually means traveling plum, which I thought was so significant because it actually did travel so far. You know, for a long time, it's known in Mexico as like the Chinese candy, but it's very salty. So it's nice to have an orange or a citrus to cut that saltiness and you can like ease into it. The orange also has origins from China, and it arrived in Arizona from 1707 to 1710 by Spanish missionaries, so also just has this story of travel.
0: I know the snack also sometimes comes with chamoy. What is chamoy exactly?
1: Chinese Filipino immigrants called it kimoy, I think. And so chamoy is just the evolution of the form of the saladito, the dried plum. And chamoy, you'll see it often on micheladas, on the rims of cocktails and things like that. It's a paste that's made out of apricots. I put cherries in it, plums, and tamarind. It's just like this beautiful floral explosion. I think that's just really hits a spot, and it hits a memory spot too, I think, for a lot of people. I think that's part of my practice, is to have the storytelling of food, and that experience of eating it is bigger than just what's happening in your body. It's something that I think unlocks these memories that are also in your cells that tell a bigger story of ancestral knowledge and history. And then also just tells a broader story of how we got here. So when we look into what we're eating and how we're consuming and really be mindful about that, we can uncover some incredible stories about the human journey.
0: How We Belong is a collaboration of the Southwest Folklife Alliance and KXCI, produced by Koich Nisimon and Kimmy Eisel. Theme music by Elijah Doy. 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

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I'm your host, Hannah Levine, here with you every weekday from 3 until 6 p.m. Thanks so much for joining me. I hope you're having a good afternoon. And my thanks to DJ Wesley Ray for a lovely afternoon music mix. We're going to continue with new tracks from Echo and the Bunnymen, Jungle, Orville Peck, Ultralights, and Hazel English. And we will also honor the lives and work of Kavinsky and Glenn Hansard, who we lost today. We begin, though, with a set of artists born on this day, beginning with English cellist, keyboardist, and guitarist Martin McCarrick, born on this day in 1962 and known for his work with Susie and the Banshees. Welcome to the Homestretch on KXCI.

trust in a relationship's a fragile thing. Always been a little complicated for me, because trust requires allowing others to see as much of our real selves as we have the courage to reveal. But I mean, I don't want to see my real self. Why would others want to, you know? But it means allowing others to see behind our many masks. Masks we wear, overcoming that fear. Or rather, learning how to love and how to trust in spite of it. It takes a little courage and a very strong partner. Because in this life, you make your choices, you take your stand, and you awaken from that youthful spell of immortality where it feels like the road's going to go on forever. And you walk alongside your chosen partner with the clock ticking. And you recognize that life is finite, that you've got just so much time. And so together, you name the things that will give your life and that time its meaning, its purpose, its fullness, its very reality. And this is what you build together. This is what your love consists of. This is what you, this is your life, you know. And these are things that you can hold on to when the storms come, as they will.

Howdy, Scalpers!

91.3 FM KXCI Tucson. Rush wraps up the birthday set as one Mr. Geddy Lee of Rush was born on this day in 1953 from the album Fly By Night. That was Anthem. And Bruce Springsteen in there along with his wife and bandmate Patti Scheffler. And she was born on this day in 1953 as well. And that was them performing the song Brilliant Disguise together as part of the Springsteen on Broadway production. Danger Mouse, born on this day in 1977, musician, songwriter, and producer known for his work with CeeLo Green, Adele, Gorillaz, and many other artists. That was him in collaboration with Black Thought and Michael Kiwanuka on the track Aquamarine, found on the album Cheat Codes. And things began with English cellist, keyboardist, guitarist, and composer Martin McCarrick, best known as being a member of Susie and the Banshees from 1987 until 1995. That track, The Killing Jar, beautifully highlighting his playing from the Susie and the Banshees album Peep Show. I'm Hannah. It's the home stretch. Your local pick is coming up right after this. 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The festival features exhibitions and workshops, a printer's market, and live steamroller printing. October 9th through the 12th, more information is available at southwestprintfiesta.org. And Agua para el Pueblo is a mutual aid project that provides safe, accessible water to help people stay hydrated during extreme heat. Learn about how to donate, host a water station, and more on Agua para el Pueblo's social media pages. This has been a community impact announcement from KXCI. All right, a week from this Friday marks our House Rockin' Blues Review Festival, and it's our 13th of this annual tradition, held at El Casino Ballroom, beautiful historical venue in South Tucson. The Paladins are headlining, and the openers are the Accelerators from their album, their self-titled album. This is the track 2 Days Running. 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

Hey everybody, I'm Marty Cool, host of the Blues Review here on Saturday nights at KXEI, and I want to tell you that tickets are now on sale for KXEI's 13th annual House Rockin' Blues Review benefit concert at the legendary El Casino Ballroom on Friday, August 7th. 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We hope to see you on the huge dance floor at El Casino Ballroom on Friday, August 7th for our 13th annual House Rockin' Blues Review benefit concert. These shows are legendary. You don't want to miss it. Whatever you do, come on out and have some fun. And we'll see you on Friday, August 7th at the El Casino Ballroom. 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

91.3 FM KXCI Tucson, Tao, formerly of Tao and the Get Down, Stay Down. That was Sick of the Times, featuring the Linda Lindas there from her forthcoming album, Show Me. Tao's new album will be out the day before Halloween on October 30th. Nubian Twist in there as well with Body Flows from their latest Chasing Shadows. Lil Folsen from the Complete Chess Masters collection. That was That's All Right, melding nicely with the Accelerators, 2 days running. And that was our local pick today. You can catch the Accelerators as part of KXCI's House Rock and Blues Review benefit show at El Casino Ballroom on August 7th, along with headliners, The Paladins. I'm Hannah. It's the home stretch. It's 3:41. 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All right, the new album from Modest Mouse, entitled An Eraser and A Maze, and this is the track Third Side of the Moon.

woman said to me, "Your words are nice and all, but they seem really angry." Wherein I stated that truth is sometimes hard to hear, that anger is a perception more than a thing that inherently is, and those words are positive when you consider I get to say them openly without having my hair cut against my will or punched in the face or my scalp forcibly removed from my head. These words don't sound angry. These words aren't just words. They're proclamations of hope, an inflection of righteousness. Because there is such a thing as righteous anger. You ask if I'm angry because I use words like injustice and inequality. They ask me if I'm angry because I say words like genocide, racial superiority, and colonialism. But are these words of anger? Aren't these words from your colonial language? At that time, I met someone, and within 28 seconds of meeting him, not looking me in the eye, an ocular dismissiveness, speaking to me as though speaking to the wind. "Are you an Indian?" he said. "Yes." "So I guess you get a check from the government then.

21st century. My emotion is a house you built. My anger's a lot safer than your mass shootings, your genocide, your lynchings, your secret police, your cop killers.

91.3 FM KXCI Tucson. Dead Pioneers take us to 4 o'clock here on the home stretch from their powerful new album Wagon Burner that was Seeing Red. Also in there, Widows Speak off their latest album Roses, you heard If You Change. Sinead O'Connor and Ode to Billy Joe, her take on that classic found on the Help compilation that came out in 1995. Of course, better known as Bobby Gentry's son. I think Sinead does an excellent version of it there. Modest Mouse began things there with Third Side of the Moon from their latest, An Eraser and a Maze. It's the home stretch on KXCI. I'm your host, Hannah, and your classic pick is just moments away. First, letting you know that tickets are on sale now for KXCI's 13th annual House Rock and Blues Review Benefit Concert at legendary El Casino Ballroom on Friday, August 7th. Rockabilly blues band The Paladins will headline the show, and local blues band The Accelerators will get the night started. 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

91.3 FM KXCI Tucson, brand new music from Echo and the Bunnymen. Brussels is Haunted is the name of the first single from the new album Apples for Isaac, which will be out on September 18th. Also woven into that set, Wilco from Yankee Hotel Foxtrot, You Heard Jesus, etc. Jalen Nagonda, and a track from his new album, Doctrine of Love. Previously unreleased material from John Prine. The new collection, Found Dogs, is going to be out soon.

We'll always keep an eye on the weather for you here at KXCI. And most importantly, keep good, cool music coming your way, including Snail Mail right after this. 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This Friday, July 31st, it's King Otto spinning music at 9 p.m. Saturday, the 1st, Big Maradox and DJ Halcero present While You Sleep at 9 p.m. Sunday, August 2nd, Pinecone Manzanita play at 7:30 p.m. And on Monday, August 3rd, it's Motown Mondays at 8 p.m. More information can be found by following Shay's Lounge on Instagram. And Tucson Women's Chorus is a nonprofit organization dedicated to celebrating all women's voices in a vibrant, reflective, and joyful singing community. 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Rehearsals take place Mondays from 6:30 till 8:30 p.m. at Christ Church United Methodist, 655 North Craycroft Road. 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All right, this is the latest from Snail Mail here on independent, listener-powered KXCI Tucson.

0: 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I'm Stephanie Ings, Director of Education and Community Engagement here at KXCI. Today I'm here with Tori Chisholm, the Executive Director of Friends of Pima Animal Care Center, or PAC. Thank you so much for being here today.
1: Well, thank you for having me.
0: And what's your organization's mission and vision?
1: We are the official nonprofit partner for Pima Animal Care Center. The county does an amazing job of caring and support for animals in our community, but there's some things that a county just can't do. That's what we get to do, like all the things that are above and beyond. And then also we get to focus quite a bit on helping animals in the community, not just the ones that are at the shelter. So, I mean, if I gave you our official mission, it'd be to say, that to make sure that every animal served by Pima Animal Care Center has the resources and support necessary for a positive outcome.
0: Yeah, thank you for putting it that way. And how does your organization work toward that mission?
1: Well, I mean, we focus a lot on fundraising, community development, so that we can facilitate special programs, especially the ones in the community. And we did start initially focused on just helping animals at PAC. There are special medical cases that had to be outsourced, required special medication, those sort of things. We would fund that. If there was animals that really needed special guidance and help in order to become adoptable, you know, whether they needed extra behavior training, different things, or they were old or whatever the case, we would help with that. But then we quickly started to realize that the best way to help any animal is to make sure it never comes to the shelter, right? And that's why we really started to focus a lot of our programs on what can we do in the community, meeting people where they are with their animals when they need help. So we have a very extensive community outreach program where we distribute food, supplies, and try to help people, especially in neighborhoods and zip codes where we've been able to identify that we have a lot of surrenders due to like financial constraints. We've also launched a program called Keeping Families Together. We call it KFT. That's really meant to help families who maybe they got surprise vet medical bills that they just can't manage, or they're having behavior issues, or they might be having to move in their temporary housing. They can't have their animals with them. So we have a program where we can put them in foster, or we can help them with medical assistance, or we can provide them training, or we can provide them fencing so they can fence their yard, you know, so that their new home is safe for their animals. So the whole idea is how do we help people and help their animals before they end up at the shelter.
0: Wow, yeah, thank you for sharing some of your programs and how it's connected to your mission and your approach. Great, and how can people find out more about PAC?
1: Yeah, they have a great website. It's through the county. You can also find out more about them through our website, which is friendsofpacc.org. You can follow us on Facebook, Instagram.
0: Thank you so much for being here today and talking about Friends of Pima Animal Care Center.
1: Well, thank you for having me. 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

Brand new music from Orville Peck, rounding out that set there. Too Little Too Late from the forthcoming album Mule, which will be out on September 18th. Also in that set, you heard new music from Joy Oladokun. That new single Kind from her forthcoming album that will be out on September 25th. We also heard the latest from Lito Pimienta, as well as the nonprofit Spotlight with Stephanie, and Snail Mail began it all with Nowhere from her latest album, Ricochet. I'm Hannah. This is The Homestretch on KXCI. Thanks so much for joining me. I hope Wednesday is being good to you. I'll be here with you until 6 o'clock, at which point we'll be turning the mic over to DJ Lady T and The Dinner Party, your weekly generous serving of soul and funk, so you're going to want to keep it tuned to KXCI. More music coming your way right after this, just letting you know that Alianza Tequani is a nonprofit organization that supports and protects Indigenous self-determination. Celebrating their 29th anniversary, Alianza Tequani presents Honoring the Maíz on International Day of World's Indigenous People, Sunday, August 9th from 5 till 8 p.m. at Las Milipitas, 2405 South Cottonwood Lane, featuring food demonstrations, tastings, and a ceremony with song. Learn more at TucsonPeaceCalendar.org. 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

91.3 FM KXCI Tucson. Hazel English takes us to 5 o'clock with her new single Conversations. Also in there, Hermanos Gutierrez and the title track from their next album, Los Ojos del Condor. And that's going to be out on September 25th. Lilies by Cranes in there as well, going back to their 1994 album, Loved. And Kun Narin and a track from their new album, 3. Great album out of Thailand. All playlist details can always be seen at kxci.org. 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All right, Film at 5 is our daily examination of the intersections between film and music. And tragically, today, there are 2 very prominent artists that exemplify that intersection between film and music that we have both lost.